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1: All right. We're going to University Heights, California.
2: All right, buddy.
1: I'm going to tell you, this guy here, look, he had something, crappy happen to him.
2: Okay.
1: And he paid the price.
2: Okay.
1: With his body. And so you think, well, that's going to be enough. But you know what? I'm also angry at what he's putting this other driver through. We have a man, 36 years old, who got way too drunk at a bar, or way too drunk, and was out and about, walking around, stumbling around the city, wasn't paying attention, and started to just jaywalk across the street.
2: Got it.
1: And he was hit by a car.
2: Okay.
1: He lost part of his foot.
2: Oh, damn.
1: In the accident.
2: Mm.
1: Car got some damage, and in the report I'm reading here, the driver has said he's really messed up by the whole situation.
2: Oh, yeah, man.
1: Because he knows it's not his fault, but he still feels awful for hitting somebody and causing them damage to their leg.
2: Yeah.
1: The driver had to then be checked to make sure he wasn't under the influence in any way, shape, or form. He wasn't, which is good.
2: Mm-hmm.
1: This man was charged with being drunk in public, and is obviously still recovering from his entire ordeal and situation. Well, the driver has to go through the insurance
2: stuff. Yeah, all that process.
1: Yeah.
2: So University Heights, it's a neighborhood in San Diego. Looks like this. So this took place Saturday night. 9:15 Saturday night, this dude was drunk enough to be stumbling across the streets. 2300 block of El Cajon Boulevard.
1: So this is a double whammy to me because you lost part of your foot.
2: Yeah, sure.
1: That's insane.
2: Mm-hmm.
1: But like this poor guy.
2: You put drama on somebody,
1: man. Literally is sitting there going like,
2: he's just driving home. Wasn't speeding by the looks of it here. Wasn't under the influence.
1: Yeah. And he said, I'm kind of messed up.
2: Yeah.
1: I'm messed up by the whole thing.
2: Right.
1: It freaks me out.
2: Yeah,
1: he's like, I'm kind of scared to drive again. He said these things. I was like, what are you doing, man? You lost your foot and you freaked someone out.
2: And you traumatized somebody because you were too drunk to stay on the sidewalk at 9 p.m. on a Saturday?
1: Yeah.
2: Rookie behavior.
1: Yeah.
2: Yeah.
1: It looks like, I was pulling up the other because I had it on my phone here too. Looks like he might have been kicked out of a bar.
2: Kicked out,
1: I think he might have been kicked out of a bar.
2: Man.
1: Too drunk. Too drunk at 9 p.m.
2: Yeah.
1: To be kicked out of a bar is like,
2: that's just getting warmed up time.
1: Should be.
2: Right?
1: Should be.
2: Should be getting in there, getting a couple. Maybe that's not even your last stop of the night.
1: Yeah.
2: Could be your first stop of the night.
1: So drunk, get kicked out and lose part of your foot and screw with somebody mentally.
2: Jeez.
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1: Hey, Mr. Soper, here it is, your official challenge to the game of Edward 40 Can.
2: Okay.
1: You're on, buddy.
2: Wow.
1: Have a great day.
2: Why?
3: Edward 40 hands?
2: Yeah.
3: Like high school, like
2: that's
3: tape
2: right,
3: 40s
2: yeah.
3: to your hands.
2: The old English 40s.
3: Yeah, and you drink until somebody pees themselves. Yeah.
2: Well, I think
3: thing?
2: You drink until they're done. You can't, no one's going to cut them off your hands until.
3: Oh, I thought the idea was like you can't go pee until you finish both bottles.
2: Well, I guess that too.
3: That was how we played.
2: Yeah.
3: Yeah.
2: Okay, well, ours was just like just finish them and then they get to be off your hands.
3: Ah.
2: You weren't going to pee without them off your
3: the
2: hands.
3: The idea for us was you're not allowed to go pee until you finish them both.
2: I think it's kind of the same concept.
3: Well, it just makes you have to drink them really fast because
2: yeah.
3: eventually you're going to have to pee.
2: Oh, yeah.
3: Yeah. I know you. You pee all the time.
2: Yeah, big yeah. fan of it.
3: I don't think you can finish both those before you pee.
2: Well, the hard part is going to be...
3: That's how you lose the game. That's the risk.
2: Yeah.
3: Right?
2: The hard part is going to really be the digesting of it because
3: yeah.
2: I have a problem with that.
3: You got a problem with that.
2: I got a real yeah. bad stomach.
3: Yeah.
2: But I am very competitive.
3: You are.
2: And so I'm willing to just drink, drink, drink, puke to beat that guy.
3: You know what the real problem is?
2: Huh?
3: When was the last time you even tasted Old English?
2: It's been forever.
3: It is.
2: Probably high school.
3: Bad.
2: Yeah, probably.
3: Actively bad.
2: Probably.
3: I remember, so this is maybe like 10 years ago or something, but I bought like a 40 of it as like a joke.
2: Yeah.
3: For like a WrestleMania party or something at my place.
2: Was it bad?
3: I can't believe we ever drank it.
2: Really?
3: I can't believe that we ever got through a bottle of that stuff.
2: At that age, I mean, though, you just don't care.
3: I know, but like even for me who does not care about what stuff tastes like
2: yeah.
3: for a lot of, this was astronomically bad.
2: Yeah.
3: Yeah.
2: Okay.
3: Pretty tough.
2: I got one more message for you.
3: Do you accept the challenge?
2: I would play. I'd play.
3: Yeah.
2: Yeah, sure.
3: Okay.
2: I like a competition.
3: All right.
2: Yeah, like
3: play by my rules, though.
2: Yeah. Well, again, though, it's kind of the same thing, isn't it?
3: Not really the same thing.
2: No? It's kind of the same thing.
3: You're going to pee. You're going to pee.
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4: Plenty of construction on the go. QEW4 Erriebound ramp to Christie closed for Erriebound approaching Bowen. Construction blocking the right lane. Thompson on ramp to Fort Erriebound. QEW shut down and Fort Erriebound at Gilmore. The right lane is blocked. Toronto-bound QEW at Central Avenue. Construction blocking the left lane there and Toronto-bound ramp to concession closed. 406 is up to speed in both directions. 405, 420 and Highway 58 incident and volume free. 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
1: But
2: we're in the fog.
1: Thick out there.
2: We're in the fog.
1: Yeah. Floated to work today.
2: Who knows if we'll ever get out.
1: Maybe this is permanent. Oh, we live in fog forever now?
2: Could be.
1: Yeah?
2: Yeah.
1: Is the fog a monster? Or not a monster?
2: Oh, that's a good question.
1: Right?
2: Maybe it's not. Maybe it's just a fog.
1: If it's around forever, yeah. Does the fog go, I'm not bad.
2: I'm not.
1: Okay? I know it's weird.
2: I know you can't see the sun. Okay.
1: But it's not. I don't want to be here any more than you want me to be.
2: It's true. The fog is always presented as a menace in most films. What if the fog was not the problem at all?
1: Man. Fog just wants to work on its art.
2: And that's the deal in The Mist. It's not really the fog. It's like a crazy, like, military experiment gone wrong.
1: Yeah.
2: Yeah.
1: Yeah.
2: And the fog's just part of it.
1: Yeah, there you
2: go.
1: It's
2: not the fog's fault.
1: God, maybe we've been mean to the fog this whole time.
2: Mean? Yeah.
1: Because you're right, it is very presented like a villain.
2: It lowers visibility, it makes it tough for people to get to work. It's kind of an impediment in your day, right?
1: Yeah.
2: So I guess, you know, it gets treated like that.
1: Damn, poor fog.
2: Damn.
1: You got me feeling bad for The Mist. It's crazy. You have a good night last night?
2: Did I have a good night last night?
1: I don't know.
2: It's a loaded question. I had an okay night. We're watching a show right now on, it's on Amazon Prime called The Agency.
1: Yeah.
2: It's very good.
1: Yeah.
2: I watched 2 episodes of that.
1: Oh, there you go.
2: That I enjoyed.
1: That's what you got going on in your life right
2: That's what I got going on in my life right now. I watched, obviously watched the World Cup stuff yesterday. I didn't realize there was that many Colombian fans in Vancouver. I think that building was loaded with Colombia fans. Switzerland gets through, though.
1: I have to imagine they travel.
2: Of course there's traveling fans, but I can't imagine, like, that's a 55,000 seat building that was like 80% loaded with Colombia fans. I'm sure a few thousand probably traveled there, and then there's probably just more of a Colombian population than I thought in Vancouver.
1: Maybe.
2: The Swiss are going to be bummed to leave. That's their third straight win at BC Place.
1: Oh, is it really?
2: Because they beat Canada.
1: Yeah.
2: And then they beat Algeria. And then they beat Colombia.
1: Algeria in Vancouver.
2: All of those were in Vancouver.
1: Oh, look at that!
2: They're gonna be pissed to leave.
1: Honorary Canadian.
2: Maybe there is. I saw somebody call that game the Charlie versus the Chocolate Factory game.
1: Not bad, actually.
2: That was pretty good. Colombia with the Charlie, obviously, and the Chocolate Factory being the Swiss. Yeah.
1: Not bad, actually.
2: The money you make from the Charlie needs to be filtered through the Swiss. So Colombia and Switzerland should actually find some middle ground.
1: And Canada. They lost 2 games this tournament. Both teams they lost to in the final 8.
2: Yeah.
1: So, you know, you go, okay, you went down to some some top competition as they're in the dance. I think I saw that there was 4 World Cup teams that had won before and 4 left that had never won.
2: That makes sense. France has won. Argentina has won. England has won. And who else? Spain has won. But Morocco, certainly not. Switzerland hasn't won.
1: Belgium.
2: And who else is the other remaining team? We're missing one.
1: We are missing one.
2: Who does England have?
1: Norway.
2: There we go. Nice. Yeah, there you go. It's
1: so
2: cool.
1: A 4-4. Be cool to see a first timer get it done.
2: Well, it does seem like this is a tournament where there's like maybe a bit of a changing of the guard. Yeah. Like some of these teams that like Germany going out early, you know, like some of those teams.
1: Yeah.
2: But at the end, it might still be a France and Argentina situation.
1: Oh, yeah.
2: The French look untouchable. I do think the English should be worried.
1: Yeah.
2: Yeah.
1: Oh, yeah. God, yeah.
2: And, you know, Haaland is going to be very familiar with those defenders from his time in the Premier League. So I don't think it's going to be. That game's going to be interesting.
1: I don't think England's unworried at all.
2: No.
1: Norway's coming in very hot.
2: Yeah. They are.
1: I'm kind of rooting for whatever team comes out of that one, I think.
2: Is that your go-to?
1: I think so.
2: Yeah, I was on Team Mexico after Canada got bumped, but now Mexico's gone. So I gotta find a new rooting interest here.
1: I like choosing the underdog of each matchup.
2: Yeah, and just rooting for chaos, really.
1: Yeah, yes.
2: When you're not invested, rooting for chaos is typically the best option.
1: Yeah, and then if you just root for the underdog of each one, you got a little something to root for each time.
2: That's true.
1: That's kind of how I'm going about it, so.
2: What did you get up to on your Tuesday night?
1: I did a double coaching stint yesterday, Marshall's team and Emma's team.
2: Nice.
1: Just coaching, not even playing.
2: Mm-hmm.
1: I was

0: soaked after.
1: Were you at the Sweaty Hag Arena, or were you somewhere else last night?
0: No, we're at Canal. All the most of the stuff happens at the Canal Rinks in St. Catharines in the summer.
1: Gotcha.
0: But yeah, didn't even play. Mm. And by the time I was driving home, I was still wet. That's how humid it was.
1: I finally got through the lawn mow yesterday.
0: Oh, you did.
1: I had to do it in two sessions.
0: Yeah.
1: I did all the weed whack and the edging, all that kind of mm-hmm. stuff. Got through the front, got through part of the back. The mower is just like I have like a battery powered one.
0: Yeah.
1: It just died. So I had to charge it, go back inside, watch the Egypt and Argentina game.
0: Yeah.
1: Walk the dog back outside, finish the thing.
0: I've luckily got the two batteries.
1: I do have multiple batteries as well, but I have like one good, like it's like a bigger voltage one. And then I've got some smaller ones that are used for like the weed eater and the blower, whatever.
0: Yeah.
1: So I was like, I'm charging the big bitch and I'm going to go back inside and cool down. I had to let the grass dry too. Yeah. Like it was so wet. Yeah. Just mowing chunks. Yeah. It's terrible. I feel like I was mowing chunks.
0: It feels like an early podcast title.
1: Mowing chunks.
0: Mowing chunks.
1: Yeah, it could be.
0: All right. Dink of the day is coming up, Brown.
1: It is brought to you by Pro Damani and Associates.
0: We had a text earlier this morning. Guy said, Live Wire, and then wrote it like eight other times.
1: Okay.
0: He wrote each letter one by one.
1: Yeah.
0: He really was trying to get our attention.
1: Okay.
0: So,
1: all right, dude.
0: You know what? Yeah. Motley Crue, I assume, is the one he wants, right?
1: I would assume that's the Live Wire he's hoping for. Let's go.
0: Soper and Brown
1: that's
0: Show.
1: That's your line.
0: Good morning, party people. Let's go.

0: 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All right, let's get going here with our Dink of the Day.
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0: All right, we're going to go hang out in a place that, well, that you have been a few different times.
1: Okay.
0: At least I think you visited this spot when you were in Maine. Bangor, Maine.
1: I have been to Bangor once.
0: Okay, you went once?
1: Yeah, I've been to Bangor once.
0: Is that where
1: Stephen King lives? Yes.
0: It is, right?
1: Yeah.
0: The, Bangor, Maine.
1: The city that was posed as Derry during the It series. Mm-hmm. Derry is very much a copy of Bangor, including the water tower, which I visited.
0: Tyler Corliss?
1: Mm-hmm.
0: I'm going to go with Corliss.
1: Yeah.
0: We went to a coffee shop. When he started freaking out and throwing items at coffee shop employees, just started chucking them.
1: Okay.
0: Started chucking them at customers, flipping out. No one knows what the hell's going on.
1: Just went in, started grabbing things off the shelves and displays and throwing them at people?
0: Somebody called the police. He's like, there's a guy chucking things at people. You got to get down here.
1: Mm-hmm.
0: They got down there. Tyler had not thrown anything yet. When they asked him, why were you throwing items at these people? Carl Brown, what did Tyler say?
1: Ooh, I'm going to assume that he thought he was playing dodgeball.
0: Okay.
1: And he was winning.
0: Yeah.
1: Yeah.
0: Went a little squirrely.
1: Yeah. And maybe seeing the movie recently, it was perhaps having some kind of a mental breakdown and went in there and thought, if you can dodge a coffee mug, you can dodge a wrench.
0: Yeah.
1: He got it wrong.
0: He got it wrong.
1: Yeah. He got it wrong for sure.
0: That's a solid guess.
1: Yeah.
0: Solid guess. Imagine if you were right.
1: There's as good a chance as any on this. I'm assuming it wasn't because he was wronged by this coffee shop.
0: Imagine if you just pulled that out of your ass. I was like, no, seriously. Yeah, that was it.
1: He watched it.
0: Word for word.
1: He quoted the film.
0: He told police, I was not throwing them.
1: Mm-hmm.
0: I've recently developed supernatural powers.
1: Oh.
0: And I'm learning how to hone my craft. And that's what happened. I didn't actually throw them with my hands. I was throwing them with my mind, and I didn't know how to stop it.
1: He was kind of like Luke discovering the Force, and he's got the helmet on. He's playing against that little ball thing where you can't see. It's like that. He was doing his Force training.
0: He said, I didn't throw them.
1: Oh.
0: I moved these all with my supernatural powers.
1: Oh.
0: And I didn't know how to stop. And police said, I get it, man. That's got to be pretty tough. We're going to get you out of here, and we're going to get you some help. By help, I mean you're arrested.
1: Yeah.
0: You are arrested.
1: I'm sure the people in the coffee shop were very impressed by his talents.
0: The idea of you standing there and listening to him say, I didn't throw any of them, as you watched him pitch like fastballs by you, you go, what do you mean you didn't throw any?
1: I'm looking at an article here now. This is from one of the main news outlets. So he was booked into the Penobscot County Jail. He had 6 sets of existing bail conditions at the time of his arrest.
0: Yep.
1: Also, the guy's 30. And the story here says he's the 30-year-old man facing assault charges after police say, through yada yada. It's a tough 30.
0: Yeah, let's see it. Oh, show me.
1: Oh, boy. That's a tough 30.
0: Oh.
1: That's seen some Maine winters.
0: Crackhead man.
1: That's a tough 30. Oh. Jeez.
0: Tyler's our Dink of the Day.
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0: 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Traffic.
8: A lot of lingering construction this morning. QEW for Erybound route to Christie is closed. For Erybound approaching Bowen, right lane blocked. Thompson on route to Fort Erybound. QEW shut down. And for Erybound at Gilmore, the right lane blocked there. Opposite direction, Toronabound QEW at Central Avenue. The left lane is closed for construction. And Toronabound route to concession also closed. 406 is looking good in both directions. If you're around Hamilton, Link, Red Hill and the Skyway, nice and quiet. 405, 420 and Highway 58, incident and volume free so far. 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

0: Ben saying that, what if this guy got his superpowers from the mist? Do you ever consider that?
1: I had not considered
0: the
1: that.
0: The fog has given him superpowers.
1: Talk about a 30-year-old Tyler Corliss in Maine, who was our dink of the day, for going into a coffee shop and whipping what I assume was merchandise, coffee bags, whatever he could find at both staff and customers.
0: Yeah, if he was getting a hold of coffee mugs, yeah. Those things have some weight, yeah, man.
1: I've got one in front of me right now, half full of water. If I threw that hard enough, I bet I could break a window in here. You want to find out?
0: Oh, you could break a window. Dude, mm-hmm. You would need stitches if you connected someone's face with that.
1: Apparently, he did hit somebody. Yeah. The 30-year-old was arrested and said he was not throwing stuff, but he was moving things through the store with his supernatural powers. And we were talking this morning. Maybe the fog gets a bad rap. Yeah. It's always associated with evil in most movies.
0: I imagine if you took a coffee cup or like a bottle or something,
1: yeah,
0: and you smash somebody in the face with it,
1: yeah,
0: I think it would cut them up real good.
1: Well, yeah. Of course it would.
0: I bet you it would.
1: Yeah. We're talking about throwing and accuracy, though. That's a tough thing.
0: Even that, though.
1: Yep.
0: If you fastballed.
1: If I gave you two things, I even get you a coffee mug or an empty beer bottle. I think I'd throw the coffee mug with more accuracy.
0: Yeah, definitely.
1: It's more similar to a ball in my hand.
0: Okay, hear me out.
1: Mm-hmm.
0: We get John in studio. One of us throws a beer bottle.
1: Yeah.
0: One of us throws a coffee mug. We have to hit him in the face.
1: Right, yeah.
0: That's for science.
1: Key.
0: I don't want to do this.
1: Yeah.
0: It's just that Hits Nation would like to know.
1: Yeah.
0: See which does worse damage.
1: This is a game. So we'll do, which can you throw further? A piece of naan bread or a baguette.
0: Yeah.
1: And then we'll see who can throw a bottle and or coffee mug the hardest at John's face.
0: And we really, like in a real abuse of power, the mm-hmm. entire time we say, we don't want to do this.
1: We don't want to do this.
0: Okay.
1: We have to.
0: Yeah.
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0: Tragically Hip. Soper and Brown Show hits FM 609 here. Wednesday morning, July 8th. You know, 3 days away, my son Marshall. He's turning 12 years old.
1: Good
0: this
1: kid.
0: Weekend.
1: Crazy.
0: You know what's funny too? We won't even be spending it with him.
1: No?
0: One of his buddies, his parents had got this, Shirkston? Is that the one?
1: What are you talking about?
0: Like the trailer kind of cabin.
1: Oh, yeah, I think so, yeah. Like, Shirkston Shores? Is that what you're talking about?
0: That's
1: yeah.
0: the one.
1: Okay.
0: It's kind of like that, but they've got
1: so
0: one.
1: Like, it's like a beachfront, like RV rental sort of deal.
0: Yeah,
1: or that kind of deal?
0: They got it in. It's in Kitchener.
1: Oh, okay.
0: And so there's like a big lake there. They got the. I couldn't remember what it was called.
1: I was like, "Where are you going here?" It's like Igor Shesterkin, like the Rangers goalie.
0: Well, that was my problem. I was like, I had his name in my brain.
1: So he's going there with a buddy for the weekend.
0: Going there, they're going up this weekend. Oh, they asked if Marsh wanted to come. They've got the big inflatable kind of obstacle course in the lake.
1: Nice.
0: He'll have so much. He's been up there before with them.
1: Send him out.
0: Last summer.
1: See you later.
0: And so I was like to him, I was like, you good that, you know, that's going to be on your birthday? He's like, yeah, sounds awesome. I was like, all right.
1: Great, buddy. See you later.
0: Sounds great.
1: Mm-hmm.
0: Emma's got a hockey tournament this weekend. So better than hanging out in a hotel on your birthday you're not even playing.
1: Was that the other plan?
0: Yeah.
1: You guys are going to be in some far-off tournament
0: somewhere? Well, we're in Mississauga this weekend.
1: That's far enough.
0: But we're not staying in the hotel on the Friday, but we are on the Saturday.
1: Gotcha.
0: And that's his actual birthday.
1: Okay.
0: So I was like, look, buddy, that's your other option.
1: Right.
0: And so, none of your friends will be there. I don't think there's a pool at this hotel.
1: So go nuts, have fun with your buddies, yes. And we'll have some cake and presents when you get home.
0: It's exactly what we were thinking, cool. Yeah. So I was talking with him earlier this week.
1: Yeah, what does the modern 12-year-old crave for his birthday?
0: Well, you see, when you're 12 years old, one gaming system is not enough.
1: Oh, no?
0: No.
1: Okay.
0: You must have more, as he has all of a sudden become obsessed with PC gaming.
1: Oh, he wants like a gaming rig, like a
0: PC.
1: Okay. Didn't he just get a PS5, like... Christmas?
0: It might have been two Christmases ago.
1: Was it two?
0: Might have been two now.
1: I feel like it was last year.
0: Was it? I know, it all ties together now.
1: I swear it was like six, 7 months ago, either way.
0: Maybe. Six, seven.
1: Yeah.
0: Maybe. I don't remember. It all ties together.
1: But he's
0: obsessed now. I think my guess is one of his buddies probably has one.
1: Or he's watching like content like YouTube and it's all PC gaming and they're like, no, you're whatever they call it. Your
0: and
1: systems
0: are
1: lame.
0: For the gamers and, I know I'm going to sound lame because I don't understand all the lingo, but there's like, there's a thing called Steam.
1: Yep. Steam Deck. Yeah.
0: So there's a bunch of games involved within that.
1: Yep.
0: I think he's become obsessed with the idea of playing those games.
1: Okay.
0: And whatnot. And so, I was trying to explain to him. I was like, look, okay, gaming PC, this and that. You think that's cool? I was like, number one, bud, these things are expensive.
1: Yeah.
0: And you can't go cheap on these things.
1: No, like if you're going to get a proper like gaming, like, I don't even know what that would run you, but like it's got to be, I mean, like north of $2,000, like yeah, to get a good.
0: I looked some things up and yeah, it's pretty pricey. And I said to him, I was like, it's not even necessarily the money, because if you're passionate about something, I'm happy to, but I was like, you just did get a PlayStation not that long ago.
1: Yeah.
0: If you didn't have any gaming system.
1: I would understand.
0: Different story, but I was like, spending all this money when I don't even know what your real hope is for that. I was like, I don't know about this money.
1: Yeah.
0: So I started asking, trying to figure out what's the reasoning for this. The big thing is he wants to be able to use a keyboard.
1: Okay.
0: Like,
1: so
0: I guess
1: for like whatever his...
0: For his like Fortnite and his Minecraft.
1: Okay.
0: And his, I guess that's like a big thing. Again, I don't know. Don't come for me. So I started looking it up and I think I can get a keyboard that hooks up to a PlayStation. I can get a keyboard and a mouse. I think. I'm hoping there's a gamer that's listening and can tell me if this is even... Because I looked it up and it did appear that there was something compatible.
1: Okay.
0: But I'm hoping that a gamer can reach out to me and say, yes, this is possible. Great idea. It works. Or maybe they can go, yes, it's possible. It is absolute garbage, though. Don't do it.
1: I would suggest Tyler the Giants fan, who's in the text box, for anything gaming related.
0: Yeah.
1: He's a good use for that. I'll say everybody in the text box right now who is familiar with PC gaming said, you might be in the worst time in history right now to try and get a gaming PC. Matt here says the price of RAM has tripled within a year due to the AI data centers driving up the price of RAM and graphics card. Like, they can't produce like chips and graphics cards fast enough to keep up with what people want to do. So it like the cost of building out one of these things, if you're gonna like if you're gonna go to like a fairly more extreme level, is just mental. Dexter here says, yeah, possible. I use a keyboard and mouse when I play Battlefield on PlayStation.
0: There we go.
1: Another one, Chipmunk Joe says, son's PS5 hooked up to a keyboard and mouse since he got it when it first came out.
0: Oh, good. Okay.
1: So this, like, that part of it is very achievable.
0: Well, cause I was to him, I was like, is it the Steam stuff that you want to play or is it the keyboard?
1: Mm-hmm.
0: And it appears it's more of the keyboard than anything. And I think he thinks the setup would be very cool.
1: Uh-huh.
0: I think he's interested in that.
1: Okay.
0: And so I'm like, all right. So I think I'm going to go with the,
1: he's going to do the Bluetooth connection for a
0: keyboard.
1: I'm going to
0: do the keyboard and the mouse.
1: Yeah. Get like a little USB thing.
0: We've got a new kind of desk setup.
1: Okay.
0: We've got a new gaming chair.
1: Okay.
0: So I'm thinking about just rearrange, like, here's what I'm thinking, actually.
1: Uh-huh.
0: Because he's gonna be gone this weekend. He's leaving Friday.
1: Right.
0: We're not in the hotel until Saturday.
1: Okay.
0: I think when he's gone, we're putting in new desk.
1: Okay.
0: We've got new gaming chair.
1: Yeah.
0: I wanna get the keyboard and the mouse, hook it up to PlayStation.
1: Mm-hmm.
0: Well, I wanna, like, set up a gaming thing for him.
1: Okay.
0: And when he gets back, that's kinda what he sees.
1: I'm
0: hoping that scenario, that setup, will be what he's looking for.
1: Will satisfy the need for this, Steam Deck or whatever it is.
0: And I'd be like, if you want a gaming PC, you better start mowing some more lawns, buddy.
1: Holy.
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7: QEW4 area bound approaching Bowen. Construction blocking the right lane. Thompson on ramp 2-4 area bound QEW closed. And 4 area bound at Gilmore. The right lane blocked for construction there. Toronto bound QEW at Central Avenue. Left lane blocked. Toronto bound ramp to concession closed also. 406 is up to speed in both directions. 405, 420 and Highway 58 looking good. 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

0: 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Hit the FM.
1: That was Willis and Waterdown who wanted that. Okay. There you go, Willis.
0: We want to give a quick thanks. Hits Nation members, tons of them jumping in with some cool info. Mm-hmm. Basically, was going for like a live Google there.
1: Yeah, well,
0: trying to get some.
1: Because you and I only know
0: reaction.
1: So much about this stuff. Like, I've been a console guy forever. I've never really had an urge to go PC gaming.
0: Yeah.
1: And, I know like a little bit of, like, I know what a Steam Deck is, and I've got friends of mine who are kind of interested in this stuff, but we knew throwing this out to Hits Nation, we would get some feedback.
0: Well, and one of the big things I was trying to figure out was, because I was pretty sure you could get a keyboard and a mouse hook up to a PlayStation, but I was like, is it even, like, is there even a point?
1: Yeah.
0: Right? Just because you can do it doesn't mean it's good.
1: And again, we're talking about Matt's son, Marsh, turning 12 this weekend, and he wants to move to PC gaming because he likes gaming on a keyboard and mouse better than holding the PS controller.
0: One text here said, PC gamer and PS5 gamer here. If your son's looking for speed from the keyboard, it will lag a little bit on the PS5. Mm-hmm. Better off to use a controller. PC for speed on keyboard and mouse. So,
1: another one here from Dano said that if you are going to go this route with the keyboard and the mouse, get him a monitor, like a computer monitor, to set up for the gaming. It may be quicker than the lag going from the PS to the television.
0: Interesting.
1: Yeah.
0: Interesting.
1: Might be something to do.
0: Very interesting.
1: A lot of people are saying, it's same thing with the PC gaming and the cost of building these things out right now, or even purchasing them on the secondary market. Like, it's just
0: the
1: pricing of it due to the need for all these graphics cards and all the RAM and stuff for
0: everything
1: for
0: in
1: AI.
0: Gaming right now is just
1: getting worse.
0: It's out of control, man.
1: Yeah.
0: Didn't PlayStation just announce they're going away from physical discs?
1: Yeah, I think in like 2027 or 20, very shortly they're moving away. They're going completely to the online store and all your games just being digital on there on their platform. So, for the collectors who still like a little physical media, I think for like. For the trade-in market, whatever that still is left. Yeah, the thing is, too, you would think, okay, so if you're PlayStation, right, and you're going to go all digital for your games, okay, you no longer have to produce a disc. You no longer have to produce a case. You no longer have to ship it and distribute it to the multiple EB Games or wherever you buy your physical disc. But will those games become any cheaper?
0: No chance.
1: No.
0: Right?
1: Absolutely not. Like, you just removed how much process and time from your PlayStation production capabilities, right?
0: Yeah.
1: No more physical production of games. All you gotta do is basically purchasing a license to play.

0: we're going to knock it down by this.
1: Yeah, no.
0: Absolutely not.
1: There's no chance.
0: Absolutely not. So we're gonna get rid of it, and it's still going to cost you this.
1: I do feel for the EB Games and the GameStops and of the world. Like, I assume for now Xbox and Nintendo are still doing physical discs.
0: Yeah, I guess so.
1: I assume, but this is only going to affect them and hurt them more, and it's probably going to be less people working at these places, unfortunately, because
0: the way of it.
1: Less. Yeah, it is. I know.
0: The way of everything.
1: Yeah,
0: man.
1: Sucks.
0: Just consolidate. Yeah. And with the PlayStation Store, like, there's like sometimes if you don't play a title within, like, they're saying if you don't play a title within a certain date, that like they'll like remove it from your from your like system. Like, I'm not caught up enough to know, but it is it's just ridiculous.
1: Yeah.
0: Like, this is probably the last system I buy.
1: Yeah?
0: I think. Is like, the PS5 that I have is probably the last one I buy.
1: You're just going to go away from gaming?
0: I think I'll just lay out. Whenever this becomes either irrelevant or moves on, I think I'll just let it die. I think I'll let my interest in it die.
1: That's how you're feeling?
0: Yeah, that's how I feel.
1: An announcement like that?
0: It's not even just that. It's just it's the way they do business in general. Here, Tyler, the Giants fan, who knows more than I do, PlayStation has the right to revoke your licenses when it's digital. So 2 weeks ago, they just removed 500 digital movies from their system that were purchased by people.
1: Really?
0: They just removed it.
1: That's wild.
0: So now purchasing something no longer means ownership, which should mean that piracy is no longer theft. We're all good with that?
1: Yeah.
0: PlayStation, are you good with that? Yeah. I'm going to go back to, like, Pirate Bay and just start, like, ripping stuff and... Like,
1: yeah. Oh man.
0: I'm gonna go back that route.
1: Are you saying bring back LimeWire and Napster?
0: I'm not saying, like, I don't really know what else to do at this point. Yeah. How else do you protest this stuff?
1: I don't know.
0: You just stop playing.
1: Yeah.
0: That's it, right? Like, that's all I can do is just not play anymore.
1: Yeah.
0: Not purchase anymore.
1: But for some, that's like.
0: Yeah, sure. It's not gonna be an option for me. I mean, I'm 41. I'm practically dead to them anyways. So
1: practically.
0: Just stop playing.
1: R.I.P. Carl.
0: That'll be it, right?
1: Yeah.
0: That'll be it.
1: I'm getting ready to roll you down the hill.
0: Can't wait.
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5: QEW4 area bound approaching Bowen Construction, blocking the right lane. Thompson on ramp to 4 area bound QEW still closed. And 4 area bound QEW at Gilmore, the right lane is blocked. Opposite direction, Toronto bound at Central Avenue, left lane shut down, although it's not causing us any delays. And Toronto bound ramp to concession is closed. 406 up to speed, 405, 420 and Highway 58 looking good. 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
1: What's happening to your computer screen over
0: computer,
1: there?
0: Funny, we're talking about all this desktop and gaming
1: about
0: stuff.
1: Monitors and all this, and then there appears to be some encroaching black circle from the bottom of Matt Soper's computer screen.
0: It is slowly...
1: It looks like
0: it's grown this morning.
1: It looks like a sun rising slowly in the impending doom of your monitor screen here.
0: It has grown since we got here.
1: Incredible.
0: This, I think by the end of the show...
1: It's going to take over?
0: Yeah, no, I think this thing is dying, yeah. A new monitor of some kind. Yeah.
1: Man.
0: Yeah. Hey, new job opportunity for you here, pal.
1: I'm in.
0: One of your favorite TV shows, Let's Jeopardy.
1: Go. Oh, yeah?
0: They're hiring a new Clue writer.
1: Oh, a Clue writer.
0: What do you think?
1: Interesting.
0: Do you watch this every night?
1: We were on like a good streak for a bit. We don't watch it as much. Yeah. It was like a large buildup on the PVR of Jeopardy episodes. We go through fits and phases. Chelsea's been so busy lately, and we haven't had a time to pick it up.
0: You're not going
1: to
0: watch alone? Couldn't do that to her?
1: No, I just don't find that... It's very much a... Like, she really enjoys it and loves being faster at it and much smarter than I am. She processes it faster. She would be better at this gig than I would.
0: Yeah.
1: Because she reads through the clues and sees what they're looking for
0: before
1: I do. I need a moment to process, like, what they're looking for.
0: Because
1: the clues are worded sometimes in a way where it's like... They're directing you where they want you to go, but it takes me just a minute longer to grab it. She does really well with it.
0: Yeah. So, do you want to push her towards this job? Do you want to hear the salary?
1: Yeah.
0: $178,000 a year.
1: Oof.
0: Come on now.
1: It's nothing to sneeze at.
0: Applicants must show wit and pass the contestant quiz. They must also create 12 clue categories and 3 final Jeopardy clues. That's all a part of, like, the test.
1: That's a pretty extensive test to pass, but also that's a very good salary, so.
0: Right?
1: Huh. A clue writer for Jeopardy. Damn.
0: You don't think that you could,
1: I don't know. I don't know. Like, creative writing-wise and stuff, I'd be good in the room, but from a starting point, like, if you ask me to just start, here's a category and give me the 5 clues, I don't know if I could do it.
0: Yeah.
1: I'm not sure.
0: In 1839, I've looked up some. I've looked up some questions from Jeopardy.
1: Oh, would you like to play a little bit?
0: Yeah. In 1839, the first of several wars broke out over the trade of an extract from a certain type of plant flower.
1: What is opium?
0: That is incorrect. What is a poppy plant?
1: See, again, they were looking for the flower, but opium is what you pull from the poppy.
0: Mm.
1: So, again... I picked the extract, not the flower. Mm. So here's where I'd go wrong.
0: It is the only continent with no active volcanoes.
1: What is Antarctica?
0: What is Australia?
1: What else you got?
0: I'm looking here. This word for a friend comes from the Latin for with whom you would eat bread.
1: Pass.
0: What is a companion?
1: Oh.
0: I need, for me with Jeopardy, I need sports ones.
1: Well,
0: I need sports.
1: Yeah.
0: I can get some other things,
1: I know. I was a lot better at Stump the Schwab than it was at Jeopardy.
0: Yeah, definitely.
1: I should have got Australia. Pretty bummed about that one.
0: Definitely better at Stump the Schwab.
1: Well.
0: Whenever I watch Jeopardy, if I get one,
1: uh-huh,
0: I'm like through the roof, feel like the smartest man alive.
1: Right.
0: But the longer I watch, the worse I feel about myself.
1: I also get that.
0: Yeah, cause I'm like.
1: I also get that, but I have somebody in the house getting it beside me and actively dunking on me during the process. Like, so it's just like, I got enough things that just make me feel so bad about myself in general. And I already do, like, just to start the day, like, get out of bed and put socks on, I feel pretty bad about myself.
0: You don't need her looking you in the face and saying, why am I married to you, you idiot?
1: Or how long did it take you to do that puzzle again?
0: Yeah,
1: it did. It's okay.
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7: QEW 4 area bound approaching Bowen. Construction's blocking the right lane. Thompson on ramp to 4 area bound. QEW is closed for construction. And 4 area bound at Gilmore. Construction blocking the right lane there also. Other direction, Toronto bound QEW at Central Avenue. Left lane blocked for ongoing road work, but it's not causing us too much in the way of delays. Toronto bound ramp to concession also closed. 406 up to speed in both directions. 405, 420 and Highway 58 looking good. 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

0: There's Santa Sonia. Soper and Brown Show hits FM. Somebody, we were talking earlier this morning about the fog and the mist.
1: Yeah.
0: Somebody was driving in from, I think he said Oakville.
1: Mm-hmm.
0: He said, wow, it is a lot foggier in the St. Catharines area.
1: it's just here?
0: I think the fog is just in and around the White House of Rock.
1: It is,
0: it's only here.
1: It is dissipating as the sun rises and burns it off. It's gonna be hot today, I think, like 29, 30, something like that.
0: Oh, baby. Let's sweat this thing out.
1: That's why I got the grass done yesterday.
0: You don't want to come hot tub with me after work then?
1: No.
0: No.
1: Not tub, no.
0: No.
1: I don't want a hot. I'll cold tub with you.
0: Yeah?
1: Mm-hmm. I would ice plunge with you.
0: Yeah. How long could you sit in an ice plunge in 30 degree weather?
1: Should find out.
0: Yeah?
1: I mean, I went swimming no problem in that water during the houseboat trip.
0: The houseboat, that water was freezing.
1: I was like, and I'm not even like saying this to be like, oh, I'm a tough guy and cold isn't, I was extremely comfortable in it.
0: You're nuts.
1: I was extremely comfortable in there.
0: You have mental and physical problems.
1: That's true.
0: Yeah.
1: That's very true.
0: Let's get the shout outs and shout downs. So you're part of the show now. 977-977. If you want to get anything in, you want to tell somebody about a great day, great thing they did, or tell somebody you hate them. Now's your time. We'll get after it in about 7 minutes.
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0: page. 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All right. Let's get the shout-outs and shout-downs, pal.
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0: All righty, Rue. We've got National Blueberry Day, if you want to celebrate.
1: All right.
0: That's a fruit you like.
1: Yep, yeah, I do. It's a berry I enjoy, certainly.
0: How about National Milk Chocolate with Almonds Day? Mars Almond.
1: Also
0: like that.
1: A good pairing.
0: You love a Mars Almond,
1: no,
0: right?
1: Just chocolate-covered almonds in general. It's a very good combination.
0: Poppable. Just...
1: Yeah, yeah.
0: Like, get a bag of those, though. It's dangerous.
1: Mike,
0: you feel like you're not eating as you know.
1: Yeah, I know.
0: As many,
1: I know.
0: It's like, oh, there's almonds in there. It's just a little bit of chocolate, dude. I'd devour a bag of those.
1: Thing I am currently crushing, and my weakness, my candy weakness right now, sour jujubes.
0: Oh yeah, you go through waves of the sour jujubes.
1: I do. I'm currently in a wave.
0: Yeah.
1: Meaning I have a bag and I'm eating them.
0: Yeah.
1: Yes.
0: Hell yeah. Hell yeah, brother.
1: It's my current obsession.
0: Speaking of candy, it was on this day in 1957, William Cadbury, the chocolatier, died.
1: Oh, is that right?
0: Melt one out for a real one.
1: Yeah, let one of your gross runny eggs melt in the sun for a real one today.
0: No. I just like the term chocolateer.
1: The chocolateer. That's a sick job.
0: In terms of...
1: Imagine, just once you're at, one of our gatherings and you ask somebody what they do, and I'm a chocolatier.
0: Potential draft.
1: What?
0: And maybe I put this idea into the fishbowl.
1: Uh-huh.
0: The coolest sounding jobs. So it may
1: not be necessarily the job, but the job title.
0: Sounds cool.
1: Yeah.
0: Like, chocolatier would be way up there.
1: Yeah. Brewmaster.
0: Yeah, that sounds very cool.
1: Yeah.
0: I'm putting it in.
1: Okay.
0: Couple of more things. It was on this date in 1881, the first ice cream sundae was served.
1: For Sunday?
0: Mm-hmm.
1: First time they...
0: Somebody finally put toppings on ice cream.
1: Yeah. Holy.
0: And what do you call this? And they went, what day of the week is it?
1: Yeah.
0: Sunday.
1: Okay, but don't spell it like that.
0: Nope. Put a different letter at the end.
1: Put an E there. Why?
0: Look, just do it.
1: Just do it.
0: It's also on this day in 2010, LeBron James left Cleveland for Miami.
1: Oh, today...
0: The decision.
1: This was the decision?
0: Yeah.
1: There's no decision that he is a free agent this summer and is going to continue to play, but there's no decision scheduled, is there?
0: This is what really, the decision thing is what really turned him into a villain for a good while there. And
1: I
0: don't know if he still is considered a villain.
1: No, I don't think so as much.
0: People were really upset. And I think it's not that he just went to another team. It's the circus that came from it.
1: He dragged it out through the summer. He made it a big thing about where he's gonna take. Yeah, I mean that was the meme, the running meme for a bit. I'm taking my talents to South Beach, right?
0: Mm.
1: Yeah, I'll see where he ends up this year. He's 41 now, so the decision doesn't matter as much.
0: Oh man,
1: the decisions matter less when you get older.
0: You're the same age as LeBron James.
1: He is 3 months older than me,
0: and you can't even dunk.
1: I can't even dunk, and no one cares where I go.
0: No. No, I'm taking my talents to Dane City.
1: Yeah, that's right. My decision. Start with Jamie in Brantford. Wants to give a birthday shout out to her husband, Cody. His birthday was yesterday, but took the day off to golf, so he'll hear it this morning on his drive into work. Hope he enjoyed it. Can we give him a Carl Pants?
0: Oh, Carl Pants, hell yeah.
1: You're going to give me these pants. You're going to give me these pants. Sandra said, want to give a shout out and a huge thanks to the vets at the Dunnville Vet Clinic. They saved my dog, Mary Beth, yesterday.
0: Oh,
1: she got
0: awesome.
1: A bone stuck in her throat. Big thanks from Sandra. Herc wants to give a shout out to Eric from Innovative Stairs. Lordy, lordy, the man turns 40.
0: Oh, happy birthday.
2: He said, can I get a fish sandwich?
1: Can he get a return to the moon? The one from the...
0: Oh, the moon.
1: Yeah. Yeah.
0: Man, yeah.
1: There you go.
3: We're going back to the f***ing moon.
0: Hell yeah, kid.
1: Unsigned here. Shout out to my wife, Taylor. She's up Nerf. She's got a great ass. Look forward to seeing him.
0: Up Nerf.
1: I'm reading this verbatim. She's up Nerf, comma. She's got a great ass, L. I look forward to seeing him.
0: Animaniacs type birthday shout out there.
1: Don't know what that is.
0: Nerf.
4: She got a great ass.
1: Maybe. This one from Austin. Shout down to my boss, my dad, for giving me the dumbest member of our company to work with today. It's going to be a long one. Can I get a ding dong?
0: Dad.
5: Ding dong.
1: Eddie wants to shove down his frying pan for sticking, even though it says non-stick. Can I get a fat little rat?
0: You know what? That is absolute BS. Don't you dare.
1: You piss me off, you fat little rat.
0: Don't you dare market that to me and then make something stick. Nothing should ever stick if you market that to me.
1: This one says, shout out to my wife for giving me a little something-something before I went to work this morning. Can I get a great ass?
0: Hello.
1: Unsigned,
4: she got a great ass.
2: Yes.
1: Mike wants to shout out his son, Liam. He's 15, started a summer job with an electrician yesterday.
0: Right. Whoa, electrician, 15.
1: Doing some apprentice work over the summer. Doing some, you know, pass me that, pass me this kind of thing.
0: Okay.
1: All right. I am going to mark a shout down here if I can.
0: Oh, yeah, sure.
1: If I can take the floor for a moment.
0: Please.
1: And give a hearty shout down to the folks at Rogers Communications.
0: Yeah, I agree, actually.
1: Who closed down 6 radio stations across Canada yesterday. 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And Vancouver lost News Radio 1130 and Sportsnet 650. Matt and I had some very dear friends of ours who were affected by these layoffs. Rogers spent, I believe it was it $4.5 billion on Monday acquiring the last 25% of Major League, of Maple Leaf Sports and Entertainment.
0: Yep.
1: And then followed that up by firing and eliminating the jobs of 230 talented and hardworking Canadians on Tuesday. This country continues to be, 2 massive communications giants and a couple of grocery stores wrapped up in a trench coat. It's an absolute shame that this is allowed to happen, that Calgary and Vancouver are markets that don't even have local sports stations any longer.
0: That's it.
1: That like, they don't, like, Vancouver does not have a dedicated sports station anymore. Yeah. They used to have 2, and now thanks to Bell and thanks to Rogers, they have 0.
0: Yeah.
1: And I just think it's absolutely pathetic. I don't know what the public can even do to this kind of stuff. I will never support a team that is owned by Rogers. I will do everything I can to not spend a dollar with that company. And that's all you really can do. But it's just 230 jobs that no longer exist in radio. So a very tough day, and I'm extraordinarily pissed off. And I don't really feel like doing the show today, to be completely honest, but here I am.
0: Yeah, I do agree. We got some really close friends who were affected by it, and I just feel for them so hard. You worked at one of those stations.
1: I worked at News 1130.
0: Yeah.
1: Did some weekend work there. I was there during the 2014 Olympics. And in terms of Sportsnet 650, I was a daily listener to the podcast that station would produce, and it kept me connected to the Vancouver sports scene, of which I am still a dear fan of. And I'm boggled by the decision that there's that much money to spend on acquisitions, but whatever that station was producing or not producing is not worth investing in, and there should be some kind of responsibility to maintain broadcasting jobs in these communities.
0: I agree.
1: So it's disgusting, and I hate it, and I'm close to using my F-bomb for the year, so let's go ahead and get to the celebrity birthdays.
0: All right. Well, this seems like a poor time to try to do this.
1: No, go ahead.
0: Kevin Bacon celebrating a birthday today.
1: Kevin Bacon. 60. I'm going to go 66 for Kevin Bacon.
0: 68.
1: Okay.
0: How about Beck?
1: Man, how old would Beck be?
0: Right?
1: I feel like I first heard of Beck in like 94-ish. Okay. Like Loser would be around that era. So we're going 32 years into the future. He was probably in his mid-20s when, like, Where It's At and that kind of stuff. Yeah. I'm going to say he's 50. I'm going to go 56.
0: Oh, he is 56.
1: Nice.
0: And I am pumped that you did that.
1: Because we got a best of 3 today?
0: We got a best of 3.
1: Ooh, all right.
0: And by pumped, I mean there was really nothing else.
1: Ooh, no.
0: Yeah.
1: Oh, no.
0: Yeah.
1: So okay.
0: I did have to go find a YouTube or TikTok star.
1: Oh, good.
0: Yeah, yeah. So I did find today's toddler.
1: Today's toddler?
0: Today's dot toddler.
1: Oh.
0: TikTok star.
1: I'm going to say...
0: How old could today's dot toddler possibly be?
1: 4.
0: 4 years old. That is incorrect. Well, of course we were looking for 29.
1: Why would they be using that as a username?
0: That's a great question.
1: They've been producing content since they were a toddler?
0: I have no idea. Really don't know how you didn't know today's toddler is not 29. Is 29.
1: There's no one else in the celebrity list you could have gone with?
0: Virgil Van Dyke.
1: Virgil soccer Van player. Dyke. I'm going to scroll down here and look at the list, okay?
0: Okay.
1: Okay. We couldn't have gone with Joan Osborne?
0: I guess we could
1: have. God was one of us?
0: Yeah, sure, we could
1: have. Comedian Sebastian Maniscalco? Couldn't Gone With Him.
0: Don't know who that is.
1: Played OLG stage just recently.
0: Oh, yeah?
1: What's the guy's name on SNL? Does an impression of him.
0: Okay.
1: Celebrity chef Wolfgang Puck. Couldn't go there.
0: I could have went Wolfgang Puck,
1: but today's
0: Puck,
1: dot toddler.
0: Had to.
1: 29 years old. Yeah. Today we learned. That's good. I started this pissed off and ended it pissed off.
0: Machine's coming up.
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14: QEW 4 area bound approaching Bowen. Construction blocking the right lane. Thompson on ramp 2, 4 area bound. QEW closed and 4 area bound at Gilmore. Construction blocking the right lane there also. Toronto bound at Central Avenue. Construction blocking the left lane. QEW Toronto bound ramp to concession is closed. 406 is up to speed in both directions. 405, 420 and Highway 58 remain nice and quiet this morning. 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With 97.7 Hits FM traffic, I'm Giles Tingey.
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0: Yesterday, I was ranting about stupid people on the road.
2: Mm-hmm.
0: A guy almost hitting a woman and then not taking responsibility for it.
2: And why would you?
0: Who
2: would ever look inward?
0: Yeah. So, that's just it, right? Gotta look inward. I mean, why?
2: Yeah.
0: Why look inward?
2: Sure.
0: There's just...
2: You could blame other people. You don't want to carry guilt in your life, so just blame others for all your mistakes.
0: This guy wanted to chime in about some things that that he saw.
3: Think of the day. Putting your child's life in danger while riding the bike in front of them. You're going to teach them the laws of the road.
0: Mm-hmm.
3: You stop at a red light.
0: Mm-hmm.
3: This gentleman today, just now, I don't know what time it is now, what, 4:50? So let's say about 4:45.
0: Mm-hmm.
3: London Road or Woolwich Street in Guelph.
0: What? Guelph?
2: Oh.
0: I had to interrupt. You had to get that in there, you know?
3: Guy doesn't even stop the red light, just keeps on going out onto Woolwich Street, and the young boy just follows him behind. Cars are coming from the left, man. They didn't even stop to look up and just kept on going. I was watching, because I was at a red light going to turn left on the moment, man. Unsafe.
2: I understand his frustration.
0: Yeah.
2: That guy had the best Ontario accent of all time. That was some Letterkenny ass sounding. Anger.
0: But I get what he's saying.
2: I just kept going.
0: The tough thing is, there's a lot of like cyclists who do things properly.
2: Yep.
0: But there's a lot of really bad ones.
2: Sure is.
0: And then they all get lumped in because
2: everybody gets painted with the same brush.
0: There's some really bad ones who do not follow the rules of the road at all.
2: No.
0: And it's frustrating and dangerous. And there's this guy had his kid behind him.
2: Yep.
0: And you're blowing through red lights.
2: Yeah.
0: Hoping for the best.
2: Just assuming folks will see me.
0: Right?
2: Yeah. Somebody could have been like the guy who was, who passed you on the shoulder and almost clipped that pedestrian.
0: Someone could have been going straight.
2: Sure, could have.
0: Like through the green, like.
2: Easily.
0: It's insane, man.
2: I know.
0: It's insane.
2: I know.
0: What people do on these roads. Bikes, cars, trucks.
2: All of it.
0: Everything.
2: Yeah.
0: This is why when people are like, think we'll have flying cars. Good Lord, could you imagine?
2: Oh my God.
0: The carnage that would rain down from the skies.
2: We haven't even figured out how to be on the ground yet. No.
0: Get into the sky.
2: Hard no.
0: Jeez. All right. This person wanted to chime in as well here.
4: Boys, Scott in Buffalo, on my way into work. I am
0: but yesterday's show.
4: Absolutely flabbergasted over this mad pooper this morning.
0: Catching his poop.
4: But it reminded me that I was going to call the show because about a week ago in Buffalo, there was actually a baby born. That was a pretty big baby. I'll give you a moment if you want to try to guess the weight. It's double digits.
0: All right, so he's giving us that. Big baby in Buffalo. Don't look it up.
2: Okay.
0: There you go.
2: It's big enough to make the news. I'm going to say...
0: I didn't hear about this.
2: I didn't either. No, I'm going to say 12 pounds, 4 ounces.
0: Okay. I'll tell you off air, because obviously I know the answer. I said 11.2.
2: Okay.
0: That's what my guess was.
4: And came in at 14 pounds.
2: No way.
4: And an ounce.
0: 14.1.
4: Love the show.
2: Holy.
0: 14.1. How do we not hear about this big baby?
2: That's a big kid.
0: Woo!
2: Oh.
0: I believe in the business we call that a chonk.
2: Yeah, this is looking at June 9th. Yeah, birth of weight, 14 pounds.
0: Wow.
2: 1 ounce. That's a solid looking kid.
0: That was a month ago?
2: Yeah.
0: Oh, kid's probably 56 pounds by now.
2: I was going to say, yeah.
0: Wow.
2: Oh, my goodness.
0: Congrats.
2: They said she only had a very short stay in the NICU before released to go home. Yeah,
0: yeah.
2: I bet.
0: Kids probably walked home.
2: Yeah. Look at this.
0: Walk out of here, kid.
2: Look at this kid.
0: Woo! Congrats on the baby.
2: No doubt.
0: Yeah. Happy and healthy.
2: Yeah. Is it healthy? Is it healthy? My God.
0: Yikes. Well, congrats.
2: Incredible.
0: Okay, well, we're going to finish with a podcast listener who has a question. This is about a rapid fire that we had last week.
5: 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You had a question in rapid

0: to call a fart a bum burp. And so he'd say, like, excuse me, I bum burped. When I was older, I was talking about bum burps with my friends, and they're like, what are you talking about? So I'm just wondering, have other Hits Nations called farts bum burps, or is this something that just my parents, is it a word my parents made up as a more polite option to the word fart? Just wondering. Thanks, guys.
1: Certainly not in our household.
2: I've never heard, other than maybe somebody has said it as a joke to me, I've never heard the term bum burps.
1: A bum burp.
2: It honestly sounds more vulgar than fart to me.
1: I think so.
2: It sounds worse.
1: Yeah.
2: Bum burp.
1: I had a bum burp. Ew. Oh. It kind of sounds... Yeah, it sounds wet.
2: Yeah.
1: A bum burp.
2: Has anybody... So let's help her out.
1: Yeah, sure. Anybody in Hits Nation.
2: Did their parents refer to it as a bum burp?
1: I always think, like, when parents call things that they're not intentionally, like, meant to be called, and then send you out into, like, the general public to eventually be embarrassed by calling something a bum burp.
2: Yeah.
1: I always think it's kind of cruel.
2: Yeah.
1: Like, figure out what the general populace calls a thing. Like,
2: she said it to her group of friends with confidence. Like, other people were going to go,
1: Yeah.
2: And everybody, I assume, went, what the hell?
1: What are you talking about? It's like when people have, like, the weirdest nicknames for their grandparents. Like, oh, my glort glort passed. It's like, you're what? Yeah.
2: See, I don't have as much problem with the grandparent thing.
1: My moggity moo, she's gone. All right.
2: My glort glort.
1: My sweet glort glort.
2: I was going to go when people, like, you know, the penis and the vagina, when they, like, they call that something else.
1: Yeah.
2: That I find weird.
1: Your schmink schmonk schmoodle.
2: Yeah.
1: Yeah.
2: Which is also my grandfather, by the way.
1: Oh, my schmoodle's out.
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0: is Jimi Hendrix, Soper and Brown Show. Hits FM. There's so many texts now. That's that machine message. Where, you know, a woman said her parents growing up, they called farts
1: bum burps.
0: Yeah. And she says, did anybody else have this growing up?
1: We're zero for a thousand. And yeah. Absolutely no one.
0: I'm sorry to tell you. Your parents. Which has led to people sharing, like, the stories of their parents giving nicknames to everyday things.
1: Yeah.
0: And I actually would like this to become a trend over the next 24 to 48 hours.
1: Especially maybe the machine would be a good spot to leave them at 905-682-9797.
0: Yeah.
1: And not just like,
0: I want it all.
1: Yeah. If there's household items, a body part,
0: yeah,
1: whatever.
0: Actions.
1: Action, like your parents.
0: A game.
1: Good example here, in the text box. Text reads, boys, my mom used to call my wiener a Joey. So when I was a kid and I went to kindergarten for the first time, I met a kid named Joey and I said, that's not Joey. This is a Joey. And I pointed to my wiener. That's why I can't call you. You're going to run into a Joey eventually. Can't call it that.
0: Yeah.
1: Aggressively penis.
0: Yeah. You know, there's, I can't remember if I've told this story on air, and I got to be careful about telling this story.
1: There's one more from Donut Guy before you get to yours. Said, my godfather told me that a jock strap was called a winky pad for hockey. For 8 years, I called it that until my dad started howling at me. My winky pad.
0: Yeah, please, share your stories. Machine, yeah. Text, I think this is great. Let's hear some of those. Now, you got one more before I give you the story?
1: Keith said, oddly enough, we called my grandfather Glorp Glorp for a bit. You must be kidding me.
0: There's no.
1: My sweet Glorp Glorp.
0: No, there's no way. Now, right. I got to tell this story.
1: But carefully, you have to tiptoe.
0: Very carefully.
1: Ooh, I can't wait.
0: That my sister, I think she was like 7 or 8, okay? Uh-huh. And she, we're at the dinner table, and she, how do I say this?
1: Mm-hmm.
0: She fell at school and scraped her chin.
1: Okay, her chin.
0: But she used a word where she said she scraped her, and she used a word that is a female word.
1: Uh-huh.
0: That some people find to be very vulgar.
1: Oh.
0: Do you know what I'm getting at?
1: Like if I was to
0: see you
1: on
0: if
1: I was to see
0: you
1: next
0: Thursday.
1: She said she scraped her.
0: And she pointed at her chin.
1: And said
0: said that word.
1: And she was how old?
0: At like 7 or 8.
1: Now where would she have learned that?
0: And I vividly remember my mother going, what?
1: Yeah.
0: Like, shocked.
1: Yeah.
0: To which she's like, what are you, like, why are you so angry right now? And then proceeds to tell us that somebody at school told her that.
1: Oh, it wasn't somebody on the couch calling Troy Aikman that on a Sunday in the household?
0: No.
1: No, it didn't pick it up there?
0: No. Somebody at school had told her that.
1: I think Jimmy Johnson. I'm going back in time here to give you a frame of reference.
0: That just popped in my head as we heard the joke.
1: So you can't say that around Tootsie and Pumpa. They'll be very upset.
0: And by the way, and many people pointing out you have to call the podcast My Schmoodles Out tonight.
1: I'm just going
0: to
1: call it Schmoodles Out.
0: Yeah?
1: My Schmoodles Out.
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7: Still contending with some road work. QEW 4 area bound approaching Bowen construction block in the right lane. Thompson on ramp to 4 area bound. QEW closed and 4 area bound at Gilmore constructions blocking the right lane there also. Toronto bound QEW at Central Avenue construction blocking the left lane and the ramp to concession is also closed. 406 is looking good in both directions. 405, 420 and Highway 58 nice and quiet. 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
1: I found me a reason to check me tomorrow. We'll see if I'm leaking.

0: There's Matthew Good. Teletime Bob. Here on the Soper and Brown Show.
1: Text here. Again, we're talking about people who maybe their parents called, whether it's a body part or something in your household, something entirely different, and sent you out into the world unprepared. Texter here says, I used to call my schnoodle a schnurpus. How dare they
0: call
1: you?
0: Clean your snurpus?
1: Yeah.
0: Huh?
1: Did you get under it? Yeah.
0: Gross.
1: Do your kids call the grandparents anything odd? They call Daryl and Kelly anything odd?
0: Now, I don't find it odd, but okay. maybe you do.
1: All right.
0: And here's what it is for me, uh-huh. because I truly, it didn't matter to me. I asked the grandparents.
1: What they would like to be?
0: What would you prefer? My mom and Daryl chose Grammy and Grampy. Is that okay with you?
1: It's passable.
0: Yeah? They've called them Grammy and Grampy their whole lives.
1: Passable.
0: Still to this day, Grammy and Grampy.
1: At least it's rooted in Grandma and Grandpa. Yeah,
0: that's what they wanted.
1: They chose that?
0: They wanted that.
1: Who chooses Grampy?
0: That's what it was, yeah. I think that's because that's what my mom's parents went with, and so she wanted that.
1: Huh.
0: Yeah. So that's what they use for Chelsea's stepdad there.
1: Yeah,
0: he Brian. Chose Grandpa B.
1: Grandpa B.
0: Yeah, that's what Brian is, Grandpa B.
1: I did have a Grandpa Don.
0: Yeah.
1: In my life. That was my dad's dad.
0: Yeah.
1: Who died apparently in January that we just found about a little while ago.
0: Oh.
1: I'll live.
0: Oh, okay. You won't.
1: And then I separated I had a grandma and a granny.
0: Okay.
1: Just because
0: Granny's okay?
1: Granny's okay, I think, isn't it? Yeah.
0: Why is granny okay, but.
1: What? Glorp glorp
0: stuff?
1: Grammy. Oh, Grammy. Like, no, that's why I said it's passable.
0: Yeah. Okay.
1: So I said passable. I didn't say it was bad.
0: Yeah.
1: I said passable.
0: I saw the look on your face. Nobody else could.
1: I just like, for me as a kid.
0: Yeah.
1: It was like, I couldn't really process that I had two grandmothers.
0: Yeah.
1: I found that difficult to process. You know what I mean? So I was
0: weird.
1: Like, okay, you're grandma and you're going to be granny just for me personally. Yeah. So I can keep these things.
0: Yeah, keep it very business-like.
1: A little bit. So I don't want anybody to get crossed up here.
0: I don't want anybody.
1: You know, it's funny.
0: Like they were going to get crossed up.
1: We do have this in my family though.
0: Yeah.
1: Because my cousin Taylor, if you hear the podcast, sorry to dunk on you.
0: Yeah.
1: And his sister Kelsey, they had trouble saying the word grandma.
0: Oh, maybe.
1: Growing up, or granny growing up. So they called, like, my dad's mom, Gugga.
0: Gugga.
1: Gugga. Which, sweet, glorp, glorp. Yeah, exactly. Which, like, when you're like six is like, whatever. But like, once in a while now, like, she's been in hospital for a little bit.
0: Yeah.
1: Like, Taylor, if I hear like a 34-year-old man saying, oh, Gugga's sick, I'm like, Gugga. We just call her Gina now. Can't we, can we all just...
0: Go back to the first name?
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0: Don't tell me what that Glorp Glorp's been doing. Tragically hip, soap and breath.
1: Last one in the text box here before we revisit some of this tomorrow. Matt said, my mom's parents, I call them Granny and Gramps. My dad's mom, Nana, she lived further away, hence the demotion.
0: Demotion? Demotion is crazy.
1: Demotion?
0: Demotion is wild work.
1: Further away, therefore, you don't get the official title.
0: Yeah. Demotion
1: you
0: is
1: get the demotion.
0: Wild work.
1: That's really good.
0: I feel like if my... I don't know if the kids are going to be like, you know, you can pick, or if they want me to be called... If they do end up having kids,
1: sure.
0: I have no idea. I don't really have a... I don't care that much.
1: No.
0: I'm happy to be grandpa.
1: Let the kid figure it out.
0: Yeah.
1: I was never designated like this is that person.
0: Yeah.
1: Like,
0: just figured it out?
1: I think so.
0: Yeah?
1: I think so.
0: That makes sense.
1: I don't think Ron and Iria had opinions if I called them grandma and grandpa.
0: What if my kids do what I did? And they just say, you choose whatever you want. I don't care.
1: Yeah.
0: I gotta choose something now.
1: Yeah, what do you want to be?
0: Oh man. Mm-hmm. Maybe I introduce Glorp Glorp into the world.
1: I'll be Joey Jojo Shabadoo.
0: Yeah. I think I'd just go with grandpa.
1: I prefer to be called Matt.
0: Yeah.
1: Let's go first names.
0: I call me Matt.
1: Yeah, they'll call me Mr. Soper.
0: You can call me Soaps, actually.
1: Yeah. I like the one who's like, the guys who go like, with like pop pop, and it's like, so it's like two, dad two.
0: Yeah. Electric.
1: You're pop, you're pop pop.
0: Yeah.
1: What have you got, any great grandparents around? Well, what do you got them?
0: It's like a senior thing,
1: P3?
0: Right?
1: P3? Pop pop pop.
0: P3.
1: All great grandmothers on my side of the family, GGs. We shortened them all.
0: Oh, yeah. Really?
1: GGs.
0: Yeah?
1: Yeah.
0: Okay.
1: Yeah, that's what we've gone. We shortened those up, so.
0: Now, in my brain, I was thinking G-I-G-I. But you're just like,
1: just generally, not like the kids write Good Game or whatever.
0: Yeah.
1: Yeah.
0: G-G. You just wrote G-G.
1: Yeah.
0: That makes more sense.
1: That's where we stand. Like, that's what, like, my, Lana's, daughter, Maddie, calls my grandmother.
0: Oh, yeah?
1: Calls G-G.
0: Oh. Yeah.
1: Which what I called her.
0: And I was going to say, that, you know, you were given hell the nicknames. I was like, that's close to nickname territory.
1: Oh, Gigi's not bad.
0: No?
1: No,
0: why,
1: I don't think so.
0: It's yours?
1: No, because that's a reasonable shortening of it, wouldn't you say?
0: Yeah. When you broke it down, yes.
1: Because
0: my initial feeling was like G-I-G-I.
1: No.
0: And I was like, I think you're...
1: No, just two letters.
0: Pot calling the kettle black here a little bit, but I don't know.
1: Irish Dave says that somebody had a grand uncle and we called him Gunkle.
0: Oh,
1: some good stuff. The Gunkle.
0: The Gunkle just sounds...
1: Gunkle sounds like something you remove from the bottom of a boat.
0: Yeah, there's a lot of Gunkle on there.
1: I gotta scrape the Gunkle this weekend.
0: That's gross.
1: Before we're sea ready, we gotta scrape the Gunkle.
0: Man. All right, we're gonna take a break. On the other side,
1: There's some Gunkle hiding in the confession.
0: Oh, yeah?
1: Yeah, some Gunk for sure.
0: We didn't have any last week.
1: We were off on Wednesday. So it better be strong.
0: A fresh batch of confessions is coming up in 10 minutes.
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10: Still got some lingering construction. QEW for Erie-bound approaching Bowen construction block in the right lane. Thompson on ramp 2 for Erie-bound QEW closed, and for Erie-bound QEW at Gilmore right lane blocked. Opposite direction, Toronto-bound QEW at Central Avenue left lane shut down, but it's not causing us too much in the way of delays. Toronto-bound ramp to concession is also closed. 406 up to speed. That's running well in both directions this morning. 405, 420 and Highway 58 looking good. 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Sale ends July 29th. 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
1: Yeah, man.
0: We got to give a huge shout out to one of the biggest supporters of the Soper and Brown Show on Hits FM. 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
1: Celebrating a birthday today.
0: Big dog Dave.
1: Big Proto.
0: Yeah, absolutely.
1: The Proto star, they call him.
0: Shout out and happy birthday to Dave. Yeah, one of us become one of our good friends.
1: Yeah,
0: good buddies.
1: He really has.
0: Just, I didn't realize we saw his wife's post.
1: Yeah, I saw Dana's post on Instagram. So Dave, have a great one, buddy. Yeah,
0: absolutely.
1: Hope you're not in court today.
0: Really? That would be great.
1: Hope you're doing something better.
0: Yeah, if you do have to work, hopefully it's like, you know,
1: short.
0: Yeah, not like some big kind of.
1: Wrap it up. Yeah, yeah.
0: Long kind of. Yeah.
1: Not a considerable trial today.
0: Okay, you ready to go then?
1: Uh huh.
0: Okay, the confessions. Maybe some of these people need lawyers. I don't know.
2: Confessions.
0: Let's get to your confessions, your emails, and give thanks to the coffin confessor, the man in Australia who you can pay to show up at your funeral. You can't do it, so he does it for you. Carl Brown, he's the man around these parts to read these messages for you. You can email them in. You can text us. You can hit us up on Instagram, Facebook, however. Get him in. We'll read them for you, okay? You got three of them today, Carl?
1: I got three, partner.
0: Well, let's get to this week's. We didn't have them last week. This week's confession.
1: Confession? Miss my glork glork. Here we go. So, you know, we were off on Canada Day, as many people were, and this first confession is from July 1st. This comes in, so boys, I feel really gross about this. I was out golfing on Canada Day with two of my buddies. We had a group of four in front of us that were just loaded. They were taking forever. Literally fall over drunk. And we asked the course marshal to come out and have a word with these guys. Marshall comes out, gives them a warning to speed up their play, clean up their act.
0: Marshall?
3: Hi!
1: Course Marshall.
0: Oh.
1: 2 hours later, or sorry, 2 holes later, excuse me, one of the drunkest of the group comes back to our group and asks, "So who's the expletive rat?" And I just lost my cool. Shoved the guy down, his other buddies run in, and now it's a melee. My buddy who we were there with is a member of this course, and they just terminated his membership because I lost my cool. Sorry, Greg.
0: Ooh. Now, God, I don't, dealing with drunk idiots.
1: I know it's sucks. Tough. I know it's tough. And you asked the course marshal to come out there, and honestly, they probably should have done more than just issue a warning. I think everybody's been in this spot in the golf course, but you don't want to get into that. You just don't want to be in that thing.
0: You get into a scrap on the course. You're kind of, everyone's in the wrong now.
1: You end up pulling at each other's little polo shirts and stretching your necks out.
0: Punching the guy away, yell, bang!
1: Yeah.
0: Bang!
1: Yeah,
0: bang!
1: Remember that one from a couple summers ago? Yeah. Guy's calling his own shots. Similar to that. They just, shoved a guy down as other guys run in. And now his buddy, who he's golfing with, lost his membership all because he couldn't control his temper. And he feels bad about it.
0: There you go. Confession.
1: This one comes in from Darren. So, boys, I'm feeling pretty low. I got divorced in November. It had been coming for a while. And I'm in Soper's camp. I had been with my wife since we were 15 and 16. Never been with anybody else. So this spring, I was finally feeling up to entering the dating pool. Maybe meeting some new women.
4: Do you want to touch my monkey?
1: I have discovered that I've got some major shortcomings, if you will.
0: Oh, discovered? Just now?
1: Apparently, my stamina with people who aren't my wife is non-existent. Ugh. And I've also had a few bits of feedback about my prowess when it comes to foreplay. I guess I knew what worked, and he has in brackets, or I assumed it worked, for my wife. But now I'm 43, ouch, and I may not know how to please a woman.
0: Oh, damn. It'll take some time. You'll be okay.
1: You know, the feedback is good. Take the feedback. Hoo-ah! Learn. Don't turn down any opportunities, Darren.
0: It'll work. I think it'll work itself out.
1: Yeah, you think you learn?
0: Give yourself some time. You're new to it.
1: Still learning.
0: Yeah. You'll be okay. You keep practicing, man. You keep practicing. Maybe go on a trip.
1: A trip?
0: Maybe practice where no one knows you.
1: Oh, yeah, you think so?
0: Might be easier.
1: Leave the country for
0: I don't know.
1: Yeah, I don't know.
0: Might be.
1: Try. Yeah.
0: Just a thought.
1: You don't want to fall short and then see the person in Zayers and just be like, sheesh.
0: You getting the chicken tenders too? Yeah. Or, yeah, I'm getting wedge fries.
1: Yeah. Just for you, eh?
0: pretty good. Confession.
1: Last of the bunch. Maybe Darren should find this person. This one, no names here. Love to bake. It became a big passion of mine over COVID, and I've continued on. Make cookies, muffins, all sorts of things for my coworkers. Try to bring something into the office once or twice a week.
0: Oh, wow. Very nice.
1: Keeping the lunchroom stocked. That's nice here.
0: Very nice.
1: I also absolutely hate my coworkers.
0: Oh?
1: So I spit in my baking.
0: Oh, God.
1: Every single time.
0: Oh, God.
1: I work with some awful people.
0: Every time.
1: Just awful. And they're eating spit. Lots and lots of spit.
0: Oh. Oh, man. How bad do you hate them?
3: Fuck to it.
1: Could you just, like, maybe get a different job where you don't have to spit in your baking?
3: Fuck to it.
1: You may work with some not great people. I didn't completely get that. But could you not make them eat your spit? Could you not glorp glorp into every batch of muffins or cookies that you bring in there?
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0: There is the Sheepdog. Soper and Brown Show. Hits FM. Right, there's some reaction coming in here of
1: confessions after a week away. A few people saying that playing behind drunks on the golf course, one of the most frustrating things.
0: Yeah,
1: it's hard to get a tee. Like, it's like tee times are valued, man, and it can be a long day on the course can be made longer if the group of four in front of you is both drunk and aggressive and jerks. Second one, Leo said, tell that Derek dude to just pull more moves and practice them. They said they love it. I don't know if more is more in this situation.
0: I think you just need to put some more notches in the belt.
1: Yeah.
0: You'll get more comfortable.
1: Yeah.
0: You'll eventually get with somebody who you have a connection with, and it'll all work out.
1: This again is Darren, who's 43 and recently divorced, back in the dating pool and discovering that he may be behind the game in some certain aspects.
0: It's going to work out, I believe.
1: Yeah.
0: It's just going to take you some time to find the right dance partner.
1: Yeah.
0: Again. And that's okay.
1: Yeah.
0: I think.
1: Mm-hmm.
0: I'm sure it'll work.
1: Mm-hmm.
0: It's just, yeah, you're going to go through probably some embarrassing moments.
1: Texture here says, yeah, foreplay can be learned. Yeah, maybe you need some video study.
0: Sure.
1: Study some
0: tape. We're doing a coach's tape session.
1: Some tape session? What is he doing right here?
0: A circle. Oh, you don't say. Oh, very nice.
1: It's not there, is it?
0: Yeah.
1: It seems too high.
0: Curved up. Oh, curved up. Gotcha. Gotcha.
1: Oh, man.
0: Lastly, the baking. There is multiple people who have said, well, I can't look at anything that comes into my office the same ever again.
1: Yeah, we have, it's hard. Like, a lot of people bring baking into the office here, right?
0: Yeah.
1: And you're always under the assumption that everything's, like, pretty safe. And honestly, how much spit in a whole batch of muffins are you really consuming? But, but there is always a hesitancy. There's, like, people that we trust that bring us baking, and then when we get baking from new people, it's like,
0: I don't think there's anybody in this building that I think would be pulling this stunt. I think everybody within this building, for the most part, I think likes each other. I'm trying to think if there's any feuds. Is there any feuds here?
1: Oh, I'm sure there's feuds that you and I are just unaware of.
0: You think so?
1: There's probably people that don't like us.
0: I don't think that.
1: I think there might be.
0: I think we're pretty okay.
1: Probably. We get out of the way pretty early.
0: Yeah.
1: They don't really run into that many people.
0: That's what
1: people.
0: I mean. I don't think we really do.
1: Yeah.
0: You know.
1: But beyond us.
0: Maybe John. We've made him do some stuff.
1: Yeah, maybe John's gonna, like.
0: But tell him we love him.
1: Yeah.
0: Isn't that okay?
1: If John brings.
0: Isn't that enough?
1: If John brings in some baking, do we go,
0: Is this that whole shaving cream ping pong thing? Is this the whole bear head clapping for 15 minutes?
1: I don't know.
0: I told him I loved him and I was sorry.
1: I'm probably just going to eat it and plead ignorance on that, man.
0: Yeah?
1: Yeah. What's the worst that's going to happen? I eat a little bit of spit? Oh, well. Oh, well. Who am I?
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3: Lingering road work, our only concern, QEW, Fort Erie Bounder approaching Bowen construction block in the right lane. Thompson on ramp is shut and Fort Erie Bounder at Gilmore right lane blocked there. Toronto Bound QEW, Central Avenue road work blocking the left lane, not causing us too much in the way of delays. Toronto Bound ramp to concession also closed. 406 looking good, 405, 420 and Highway 58 nice and quiet. 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Sale ends July 29th with 97.7 Hits FM traffic. I'm Giles Tingey.
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0: There's the Ed Stone Soper and Brown Show. It's FM. All right, let's get to rapid fire questions. We've got a couple prizes to give away.
1: We do.
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1: Accurate.
0: And we have African Lion Safari passes.
1: Indeed.
0: So, best question's gonna win. If you want to fire something in for Carlos, myself, Hits Nation, Kathy, the promo team, we'll drag them into the studio.
1: We'll see who's around.
0: Anything at all. Fire in some questions, and we will go rapid fire in about 8 minutes.
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0: 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Let's fire it.
1: Who is this?
2: A huge ass.
3: Is this two people on the line? No, I'm on the reporting line.
0: Look, I'm going to go ahead and admit it.
4: Go ahead.
0: Carl and I were looking at something.
4: Yeah. Mm.
0: You can try and you can figure it out. It was very nice. Let's get to rapid fire questions.
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0: Somebody's something. 977-977 to get your texts in. We've got $100 worth of vouchers for the Lotto 649 draw.
4: Yes, we do. And we've also got a family four-pack of African Lion Safari passes for two adults and two kids.
0: Two questions are going to win. We'll pick something here at the
4: end.
0: All right. Okay, Wastewater Dean, this one's easy. Which would you rather do? You have to work one shift or you're both wearing hot dog costumes to and from work. Okay. You got to wear them all day.
4: All right.
0: Or you have to eat treats that someone may have spit in.
4: How many treats are we talking here?
0: Like
4: you have to have a muffin that there's like a 50-50 shot somebody spit
0: in? No, someone has spit in.
4: Oh, they have spit
0: in? You know.
4: Who spit?
0: You don't know.
4: Oh. Is there like a lineup I could...
0: Nope.
4: I guess I'll just wear the hot dog.
0: I'd wear the hot dog costume.
4: I guess so.
0: It's the worst thing that's going to happen. I don't really care about looking stupid. What does it matter?
4: Yeah.
0: Worst thing that's going to happen is we're going to be real sweaty.
4: Hot.
0: We wore those things for Halloween one time.
4: Mm-hmm.
0: God, they are.
4: They don't breathe.
0: They keep the heat in.
4: There is some kind of polyester that's made in those cheap hot dog costumes that keeps the heat in for sure.
0: No, thank you.
4: I guess that's the answer, but I might just eat a muffin.
0: Yeah?
4: Yeah.
0: Don't think about it.
4: Yeah.
0: Lounge Pants says, so after that Chinese zoo hired people to play bears.
4: Right.
0: What would be the funniest animal for a zoo to hire people to play?
4: It's got to be something in the water.
0: No. The answer is giraffe.
4: Yeah, but it's
0: because you'd have to stack so many people together. like the legs alone would be two
4: some
0: people.
4: Some sturdier folks in the legs. Somebody's got to be the body, and then there has to be how many skinny
0: to
4: folks
0: four?
4: To make the neck work? Yeah.
0: Right? Mommy is. Is there a hand poking out of that neck?
4: Hot in here.
0: No, honey. What sound does the giraffe make? 40 guys going, ugh.
4: That's a clipping.
0: God, you're right, actually.
4: I was going to go with like walrus or something. Something water-based.
0: Yeah, not bad.
4: So they have to swim a little bit in the costume.
0: Jeff says, if you were a long-haul trucker, what would your handle be, your name?
4: Oh, CB on the CB.
0: Yeah?
4: Yeah.
0: Little bitty on the CB.
4: CB operator.
0: You'd be Beefy Boy. Yeah. Beefy Boy on the CB.
4: Somebody's like, is Carl's PlayStation name Beefy Boy 69? They text him this morning. Yeah. I just said, sure.
0: Beefy Boy 69.
4: If you'd like, sure.
0: Oh, you know it is. You got him.
4: Gotta be Ham Bobcat.
0: Oh, yeah. Good point, actually.
4: Unquestionably, yeah, I would have to be.
5: Bobcat has entered the chat.
0: Good point,
4: unquestionably.
0: Actually. Question here said, if I do go to the African Lion Safari, am I within, or I guess, let me reword this for him. Is it a jerk move to ask my parents to use their van because A, I think it would be better for everybody to view the animals, and B, I don't want my vehicle to potentially get destroyed.
4: Get your antenna ripped off?
0: Yeah.
4: I don't think it's a jerk move. I mean, how nice is this van? What are we talking about here?
0: Yeah.
4: Right?
0: Okay. Well,
4: most vans can withstand a little animal harassment.
0: If you had a buddy, your neighbor,
4: okay?
0: They don't have an SUV of any kind. They don't have a van. They just have a car. They came to you and they said, Carl,
4: can I take your Subaru to the zoo?
0: Yes.
4: No.
0: Can I take your Subaru?
4: No. I'd probably say no.
0: You say no?
4: Yeah.
0: Is there anybody you'd let take or you just go, your sister.
4: Well,
0: says, I want to take Maddie. Mm-hmm.
4: Yeah.
0: And
4: Chloe.
0: And Chloe to the African Lion Safari. Can I take your car?
4: They're my nieces. I'd probably let them go.
0: You'd let them go?
4: I'd let them go.
0: Yeah?
4: Yeah.
0: How mad are you when it comes back ripped apart?
4: Try to explain to the monkey. It's leased.
0: Yeah. It's leased. No. Actually, can you take a leased car through the African Lion Safari?
4: Probably. Yeah, I don't know.
0: It's dangerous, though,
4: right?
0: I guess
4: you're just putting your neck on the line there.
0: Dangerous. Andrew says, what's the best childhood toy of yours that kids today never heard of and never got to experience? Do kids play with toys anymore?
4: I don't even know, man. I don't know.
0: Are toys still a thing? Like everyone's just got a tablet now.
4: You remember the viewfinder thing? You ever have one of those?
0: Viewfinder.
4: It was like, it looked like a pair of binoculars, but you would put like a...
0: Oh, yeah, the white the, little like
4: the
0: circle
4: white
0: thing.
4: Disc in there, and it would show you still pictures. Yeah. I like those.
0: But are kids missing out?
4: No, I don't think they're missing out.
0: Yeah.
4: It's nothing, no big deal.
0: I've said it before, I'll say it again. Pogs.
4: Pogs were fun.
0: Pogs were awesome.
4: Yeah.
0: God, using a slammer and stealing people's pogs.
4: Yeah, it's a good time.
0: Pogs got banned for a bit. Because,
4: oh, yeah. Too competitive. Yeah. People are getting upset at each other.
0: People losing
4: off.
0: Pogs. Ripped, yeah. Oh, yeah. They're banned.
4: What would they be? Like, is the Etch-A-Sketch? Are they missing out? I mean, they can just draw on their iPad stuff now, yeah. I guess. I don't know if they're missing out, man.
0: A lot.
4: I don't know if they're missing out. They're missing out on the simplicity and the ability to just, like, be bored. But, I don't know if they're missing out on the quality.
0: Hey, Brett says, tournament-style bracket. 4 famous wrestlers.
4: Yep.
0: 4 serial mascots. What is the first round matchups? So we got to go wrestlers versus cereal out the gate here.
4: Wrestlers versus cereal. So the 4 most famous
0: cereal guys.
4: Okay. Who's that? So was it like Captain Crunch?
0: Sure, that makes sense.
4: Tony the Tiger.
0: Yep.
4: The bee from like the
0: Well, he gets whooped though. It can't be him. Captain Crunch, Tony the Tiger. What about the Leprechaun?
4: Yeah, that's fine. Leprechaun, sure.
0: And I'm thinking
4: Toucan Sam.
0: I had 3 in my mind. Toucan Sam, Trix Rabbit, and Count Chocula.
4: I'm going Tiger. I'm going Toucan Sam. I'm going Captain Crunch. And I'm going Leprechaun.
0: Okay.
4: That's about it.
0: Who takes on Tony the Tiger? Bless you.
4: Good Lord.
0: You need a big, beefy boy matchup.
4: To take on Tony the Tiger?
0: Yeah.
4: Let's give him Andre the Giant.
0: Andre the Giant?
4: Yep.
0: Okay. Who takes on Captain Crunch?
4: He's a pirate, but he's kind of a baby face, right? Like he's kind of,
0: I think so.
4: Right? So who would, do we need a heel here? Do we go with like?
0: MJF.
4: Sure, yeah. Maxwell Jacob Friedman takes on Captain Crunch.
0: Toucan Sam.
4: I feel like I want to battle a bird with somebody who is also bird famous, so I'm gonna go Coco Beware.
0: Okay.
4: Because he carried a parrot to the ring. I think he would have beef with the toucan.
0: And, unbelievable that you put the leprechaun up against Hornswoggle, but.
4: With Fit Finley as a referee.
0: Yeah, so, okay. There you go. Okay.
4: There's your mix.
0: Heather says, if you guys were musical instruments, what would you be?
4: Tuba.
0: You'd be a tuba.
4: Yeah. Big tuba.
0: What's a really loud instrument? A recorder?
4: You would bring the flute home that the kids bring home, and every parent goes, no.
0: Yeah, that's
4: no,
0: the recorder.
4: God, not this.
0: Yeah.
4: Yeah.
0: But you don't understand. Teacher said I have to learn hot cross buns. What will I do with my life if I don't learn hot cross buns?
4: I'll never pass.
0: Oh, I'm going to need this later in life.
4: I'm just the tuba that makes the sound when you see a heavy guy walking.
0: If you could bring an animal from the safari home with you, who would you bring?
4: Are they all, like, do I have to look at the full list here, or can I just pick an animal that I want?
0: Pick anything you want, pal.
4: I want a capybara.
0: Oh, yeah.
4: Yeah.
0: Capybara would be
4: awesome. Look at those big butts.
0: They got capybaras over there?
4: I don't know.
0: If they do, I also would like one. That's a great call. Okay, here, just like the instrument one. You die. I die.
4: Deal.
0: But we are... but we are reincarnated as food.
4: As food.
0: What food are we coming back as?
4: What am I coming back? I'm assuming I'm just going to be consumed again. Is that the idea? And then I'm just going to die.
0: I guess. Don't think about that part. Okay.
4: I'm a package of tortillas.
0: Yeah? You're tortillas?
4: A big package of tortillas.
0: I don't know if you're tortillas.
4: No?
0: I don't know if I see you as tortillas.
4: What do you see me as?
0: Sausage roll.
4: I was going to say, one of those, you go to Costco and they have those logs of ground beef. They have the big, like, it looks like just a huge, long, foot-long log of ground beef.
0: It's a log of beef.
4: That's what I come back as.
0: A log of beef.
4: That's how I feel today. I feel like a log of beef today.
0: I was going to say I'm a chicken tender. I'd like to come back as a
4: chicken
0: tender.
4: Yeah, you come back as a box of Zaire's tenders.
0: Yeah. A log of beef.
4: That's all I am. Just a log of beef to you. Is that all I am? Just a schmoodle.
0: Oh, man.
4: Give me a couple more.
0: Yeah. You get to relive one day of your life. What day do you relive?
4: Mm, Give me a really good beach day.
0: Yeah?
4: Yeah, a really good beach day. We had a good one with our friends Bryce and Kat in Maine. That'd be a good one.
0: Yeah, you choose that?
4: Yeah, we just got there early, brought good snacks, swam in the ocean all day, hung out. It was a great time. Nice. I would take that, I guess.
0: Yeah.
4: It'd be good.
0: Hard not to choose. I mean, it's recency bias, but one of my Austria or Germany days.
4: Yeah, right.
0: Hard not to choose one of those.
4: Yeah.
0: That was living free, you know?
4: Yeah.
0: Having nothing,
4: mm-hmm.
0: not caring about what you spend on
4: It's always a vacation day.
0: Yeah.
4: It's always a vacation day. Yeah. It's nothing I wouldn't do my wedding again.
0: No.
4: Here's a question for you.
0: Okay.
4: Where do you sit on people who do the vow renewals thing?
0: So, okay.
4: Where do you sit on that?
0: It's funny you brought this up.
4: I'm just curious.
0: For me.
4: Chelsea and I had this discussion a little while ago.
0: I'm glad you brought this up because Chelsea's brought this up to me.
4: Yeah.
0: For me, I don't care.
4: Mm-hmm.
0: I don't want to spend more money on this.
4: Right.
0: I would rather us go on a date.
4: Sure.
0: And I would rather even Chelsea be like, could you write out some new vows? Why don't we just read them to each other over dinner?
4: Okay.
0: I could get behind that. If Chelsea wanted me to do that.
4: But in terms of hey, for our 20th anniversary or whatever, we're having a thing and we're doing a little renewal.
0: I don't care.
4: Yeah, I don't
0: know. But.
4: My wife also doesn't.
0: Chelsea has brought this up to me recently. And her reason, I actually understand her reasoning.
4: Yeah.
0: Because her mother
4: mm-hmm.
0: did everything she could to ruin our wedding.
4: So you feel like you never really got what you wanted out of it.
0: She has voiced that is a reason that she would like to renew the vows because she feels like there's a bit of a stain on it.
4: Mm, interesting.
0: So how do I argue against that?
4: I mean, she's not wrong.
0: That's what I mean.
4: She's not wrong. I would describe that woman as a stain.
0: Yeah.
4: That should be the nicest thing I ever said about her if I described her as a stain.
0: I agree.
4: Sponge.
0: And so, so for me, I don't care.
4: Yeah.
0: But when my wife presented it to me like that, I was like,
4: not wrong.
0: Well, I kind of feel like a dick if I don't say, if you want to do this, then let's do this.
4: That's interesting.
0: I know, right?
4: Yeah.
0: I feel like I'm in a rock and a hard place here.
4: She really wants it, whatever.
0: Well, they'd probably invite you.
4: They'd probably want me there.
0: She'd probably want you.
4: I wasn't even at your first wedding.
0: No, that's true.
4: I was covering you for work.
0: Yeah, that's true. We'd only known each other a few months at that point.
4: I know.
0: Right? We'd only done the JO. We hadn't done the other stuff yet.
4: I had to cover you for work for that in your honeymoon.
0: That's true. That's true, yeah.
4: I had to work with Jen Manchester. Terrible.
0: That's such an insight.
4: That's just for you.
0: Best questions here.
4: Best questions. So I'm getting the African Lion Safari passes for bringing up the vow renewals.
0: Okay, you get them.
4: No, I'm kidding. Reincarnated as food and zoo costume.
0: Okay.
4: Those are our favorites. Yeah.
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9: Lingering roadwork are only concern. QEW for Erie Bound approaching Bowen construction block in the right lane. Thompson on ramp is shut and for Erie Bound at Gilmore right lane blocked there. Toronto Bound QEW Central Avenue roadwork blocking the left lane, not causing us too much in the way of delays. Toronto Bound ramp to concession also closed. 406 looking good. 405, 420 and Highway 58 nice and quiet. 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

0: There is Led Zeppelin. Soper and Brown Show. We get some names here.
1: I see Starla, who's got the OLG vouchers.
0: Yes, I know Starla's sons from around the ball hockey rink.
1: Is that right?
0: So shout out to Starla. I hope she becomes a millionaire.
1: Yeah.
0: Yeah. I hope she does.
1: Build a new rink.
0: If she wants to, sure.
1: I don't know.
0: She could do something else with her money, though,
1: well,
0: too.
1: Well, you can do whatever you like, really.
0: Take care of your family.
1: Some suggestions out there.
0: Did we get our other winner?
1: It was Eric.
0: Eric?
1: I want to say Eric.
0: Yeah?
1: Yeah.
0: I'm going to go ahead and accept it.
1: Yeah, it's fine.
0: Eric it is.
1: Well, we'll take.
0: We just looked, by the way. No muffins in the kitchen.
1: No spit either.
0: No. Just a walk.
1: Here's a fair question for you.
0: Okay.
1: How many people in this building would you accept a muffin with spit in it
0: I'm
1: from?
0: Not answering that. That's an insane question to answer.
1: I didn't think about it honestly. Yeah. The whole crew here. I think 8, maybe 9 people.
0: That you'd accept?
1: That's fine.
0: Yeah?
1: Mm-hmm.
0: I don't know. I mean,
1: I think like, one or two I'd request.
0: Yeah. Jeez. Jeez. What is?
1: Yeah, a couple of requests, actually. What is?
0: That's insane. That's an insane statement. I can't even.
2: Fuck to it.
1: Nice.
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4: Did your buddy Kyle invite Joe, who brought Paul, to watch the big game at your place? Sweet. 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
1: Good morning.
0: How the heck you doing over there?
1: Apparently a little bubblier than you guys are.
2: Two steeps in a good hat. She's rocking.
0: No, look at that. Ash came in. She's like, I'm in a good mood today. Hell
1: feeling
0: yeah.
1: Refreshed.
0: Good.
1: Yeah.
0: Good sleep last night or what?
1: Yes. I feel like I barely slept, actually.
0: Yeah? Yeah.
1: I started Summer House recently.
2: Yeah. Reality show.
0: Got the vibes up.
1: Been taking me into the late evenings. But somehow, today's great.
0: Yeah? Good.
2: You see the Kyle and Amanda relationship from the start so you can get to the Amanda and West drama? Is that what you had to get to?
1: I literally said to Brandon the other day, I've tried to watch this series twice, but now I know my ROI is going to be so
2: Yeah, all the breadcrumbs along the way. Yeah.
1: The drama down yonder, I'm in.
0: Okay. I got to watch this show, apparently.
2: Chelsea watches Summer House, like, religiously.
1: It's also the FOMO. Like, everybody watches
2: that
1: likes my niche of TV, and I'm so left out. Yeah, so no longer.
2: There you
1: Fair.
2: Go.
1: No
2: Fair.
1: More.
2: That's a hell of a project.
0: Well, what did we learn in the program today?
2: You know what? I learned after 27 straight days of glorious World Cup action, we have a soccer-free day today, and I'm not sure what to do with myself.
0: I don't
2: myself.
0: Know how Carl's going to do it.
2: Oh, man.
1: TikTok clips?
2: I guess. Yeah.
1: Get you
2: I really should have waited to cut the grass today.
1: Yeah.
2: I should have waited. I did it yesterday. We learned that Marshall would like to be a PC gamer. That's what we have learned.
0: Yeah, he really wants to get on the PC train.
2: Birthday's coming this weekend, and even though he just got a PS5 last Christmas, buddy... He's ready to move to a PC after 6 months.
1: It's a different world, though.
0: I know.
1: It really is. I got Brandon a game of PC.
2: Yeah.
0: Oh, yeah?
1: It changed the game. I will warn you. Slippery slope.
0: Yeah.
1: It changes the game.
0: He just keeps going?
1: It's just like you unlock literally a whole new world.
0: Yeah.
1: There's some games that are only for PC.
2: Yeah.
1: There's some games where the graphics are better.
0: I hear it's very expensive, though.
1: It is.
0: Yeah.
1: You get a decent one to start, though.
0: Yeah.
1: Unless he plans to modify it. You're kind of smooth sailing for a bit.
0: I don't think he can, so.
1: All good.
2: Question for Ash. Do you call your grandparents anything weird?
1: No.
2: Just grandma and grandpa? Standard?
1: I love the peepaw meme, though. It kills me.
0: There's no nickname?
1: No.
0: No?
2: Okay.
0: No. Grandma, grandpa?
1: I guess, my grandpa was G-paw for a little bit.
0: Okay.
2: Oh, that's all right.
0: Yeah. That's a nickname.
1: Like shortened grandpa?
2: Yeah, yeah, I get that. Yeah.
0: Yeah.
1: The peepaws. It takes me out the poo-poo.
2: Yeah, yeah. The meat warps. Yeah.
1: Meat warps. Yeah. It's adorable, but it's very funny to me.
2: My sweet glorp glorp.
0: That's what Carl called his grandma.
2: Yeah.
1: No.
2: Oh, glorp glorp. Oh, man. Oh, my schmoodle's out. We had a whole day in here.
0: Yeah. We're going through something.
2: We're going through a little bit today.
0: our friends got fired back in BC, and we were pretty pissed off.
2: Yeah,
0: then things just got weird.
2: In the closure of six stations yesterday.
1: I think it was the biggest in Canadian history.
2: 230 jobs that no longer exist.
1: Oh, my God.
2: The biggest since probably Bell did it last time.
0: Great.
2: Yeah, awesome. Yeah.
0: Yep.
2: The Calgary stations, I learned, and this is just off air, but like the two AM stations in Calgary that got nixed, they had a big on location setup at the Calgary Stampede. News and sport, they had the 10x10s out broadcasting live. It's our Calgary Stampede part.
1: Dead
0: air. Yeah.
2: While they're there.
1: That has got to be a humiliation ritual.
2: Yeah.
1: That is a pathetic way to carry that.
2: Would you
1: out.
2: Not just walk away?
1: I would
0: leave everything.
2: I would put a sign that says, help yourself.
1: You see me on their correlating news station at 5 p.m.
0: Yeah. Literally. Oh.
2: Man, so, an awful day in radio. Definitely affected my mood today. Yeah. Probably led me to call Grandpa Glorp Glorp and tell people the schmoodle's out and say that I don't mind if a few folks spit in a muffin.
0: Like that was also a thing. We can't explain all of this to Ash, okay? Ash was in a great mood, so Carl,
1: suddenly
0: I'm turning off your mic.
1: Are flat.
0: I'm turning Carl's mic off because we can't have the vibes go anymore.
1: Blurp, blurp.
0: Somebody, or everybody be cool. Ash is in a good mood. Keep it that way. We'll see you bright and early tomorrow.

0: 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Really good. 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Really a lot of hustle. I liked it.
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97.7 Hits FM with Nazareth, Hair of the Dog. Good morning, Hits Nation. Ash here with you live at the White House of Rock. And I hope you're having a good start to your Wednesday so far. Got the two Steve T's on deck. Sun's shining. Forecast looks really nice for today. I think it's going to get up to like 29. Sunshine. So, yeah, we're going to be outside cutting the grass. Probably having a couple of beers, watering the plants, all that good stuff. Walking the puppies at some point this afternoon. Looking forward to it. Coming up this morning, we have tunes from Nirvana, Greta Van Fleet, The Glorious Sons, some Ghost in the mix as well. And right now, let's kick things off with one of my absolute favorites from Sum 41. Hopefully yours too. Oh yeah, it's Motivation on Hits FM. Good morning.

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0: Catch Guns N' Roses and Public Enemy coming up at Rogers Stadium at the beginning of August. Still some tickets available to that one. Usually they drop a couple days prior to, so if you're kind of sitting on it, humming and hawing, you're on the fence, not sure if you want to go, wait till the last minute. Couple days prior, Ticketmaster usually nosedives the price of those. So just saying, tip from a friend here. If your timeline looks anything like mine, the last week and a half has been World Cup, Erling Haaland, which I'm here for big time, and Taylor Swift getting married at MSG. Maybe you have a Swiftie in your life. Maybe they're engulfed in this whole thing, trying to catch a glimpse from the inside because it's been pretty secretive, right? Well, what would they do to have a piece of that wedding? Would they pay for it? Because people are trying to sell some stuff from the inside. I'll give you the details as to what's going on after the Glorious Sons on Hits.
1: I wanna be normal. I wanna be sane. I wanna

0: 97.7 Hits FM with Ghost, Call Me Little Sunshine. I'm Ash, and I feel like, by proxy, if you're not the Swiftie in your life, you know at least a couple, right? All of us have a Swiftie in our life at some capacity, and I'm curious if they've been freaking out over like the last week or so. The big wedding, Madison Square Garden, just TNT married. It was really secretive. If you weren't in Hollywood, no invites, hardly any pictures come out of that. And people want a piece, right? So I found out that this website, nycgarbage.com, was apparently selling trash that might have come from the wedding. Things like shards of fabric, pop can tops, a single AirPod, each sold for $25 a piece. The website says the stuff came from, quote, outside Madison Square Garden, as close to Taylor and Travis's big day as you could have gotten without an invite. Now, you can't go browse these items at nycgarbage.com because they're all sold out. They sold out the garbage that there's no way of fact-checking was actually in there, by the way. It could just be trash in New York City. $25 American a pop. And at first I was like, why? But, you know, sometimes you want a piece of it. You want a piece to commemorate the night. And maybe it's not garbage, but I've heard of people taking things beyond like a pick or a set list or a drumstick, confetti from a big game, tucking it in the back of your phone case. This badass listener that we have, Anne, has a cigarette in a Ziploc bag that was smoked by Slash on stage. Kinda cool. But some people would view that as garbage too. So I'm curious, do you have anything like that? Wasn't a pick, wasn't a set list, but you took this thing from the night to commemorate it. If so, 977-977, or you can give me a call, 905-688-9797. What's that thing for you? 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

0: back on Hits FM with Ride Lonesome. I'm Ash, and we're talking about the fact that people were paying $25 a pop American for trash that might have come from inside Taylor Swift sweating at MSG. 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You can't buy any more of it. Things like fabric, top of a pop can, a single AirPod sold, because people are desperate to have a piece of whatever happened inside there. Now, at first I was like, why? And then I thought, you know what? Let's pump the brakes a little bit. There's been situations in life where I'm sure I've wanted to take something just to commemorate it, you know? Maybe it's a coaster at a really cool bar somewhere. Maybe you bring that home for the night. Or, in this case, Anne said, I was at a concert. Or, sorry, not Anne. Casey said it was at a concert last year.
1: Good morning, Ash. I've got one for you. Well, I went to the Avril Lavigne concert with Wayne.
0: Yes.
1: At the OLG stage. I think it was last year, like almost pretty much a year ago. And the confetti that fell, I just looked at him. I looked down at the ground, and I'm like, yep, grabbed a whole handful. We have literally a jar of confetti from Avril Lavigne's concert. Am I crazy? Meh. But it was a cool night, so hey, why not?
0: Why not? There you go. Got some confetti there forever. Memories. Some more coming into the text line here at 977-977. This one's pretty crazy. I have a gum wrapper and the actual wad of gum from Twiggy Ramirez, who performed with Marilyn Manson. And, of course, I got some confetti from Kiss. Another one came in here from Clint. I have a sweat towel from John Angus from The Trues. He threw it into the crowd, and we caught it with my daughter. That's awesome. I'm always curious with the sweat towels. Do you wash them? Be honest. You can text me 977-977. I won't judge you either way. Hogweed here. I know a guy that has the bar stool that Bono sat on, and he tells everybody. I mean, a cool topic of conversation, I guess. How many bar stools do you have that Bono's bum has been on? I think it's all right. Another one here from Craig in Hamilton. This one's so cool. I have two pennants, picks from Paul Stanley and Ace Frehley, and half of the guitar body that Paul Stanley smashed while performing the concert scene for Detroit Rock City at Cops Coliseum in Hamilton. So cool. You have a chunk of that guitar at home? That's wicked. And finally, I got a call from Brian here, 905-688-9797, if you have a story. This one is wicked, too.
2: My one aunt, she has the beads off of Jimi Hendrix's vest.
0: Shut up. Really?
2: Yeah, she told me the story. It was when he was playing in Toronto. It looked like, she said it looked like water coming off of him. Mm-hmm. And afterwards, they went up there, and her and her friend, they gathered up the beads, and she's got it in a Ziploc baggie with her concert ticket.
0: That's so cool. That's one of those things, too. Like, you might be tempted to make a bracelet or something with the beads, but God forbid that ever breaks on you. Keep those things safe in the Ziploc. That's so cool.
2: Yep. She's got it in a photo album.

Bluestone's Shaking Off the Rust. I'm Ash. We're talking about maybe some unconventional souvenirs you took home from a show. Clearly, there's an appetite for it after Taylor Swift and Travis Kelce got married this past weekend in MSG, and NewYorkGarbage.com is selling fabric and the top of pop cans and a single AirPod that might have been inside Madison Square Garden during the festivities for like $25 a pop. We heard from Casey a couple of minutes ago who took confetti from an Avril Lavigne concert. We heard from Brian's aunt who has some beads off of Jimi Hendrix's vest. Insane. And we got a couple more texts coming in here. This one here cracks me up. We took three connecting pieces from the temporary fence after the Hozier concert at Rogers Stadium. Not sure why, but we wanted them. Okay. I'm not encouraging this behavior, but I appreciate the honesty. Another one here, some more honesty. Clint responding with the towel that he got at the Trues show, soaked by the sweat of John Angus. He did not wash it. And that takes me to our next text here. From Drake, listening in Burlington. I caught Zach Wilde's sweaty towel after he wiped his head and face and threw it into the crowd at the end of a Black Label Society show. I feel like you don't wash that, right? Do you contain it, though? Do you Ziploc it? Like, what is the next move? Like I said, no judgment here. It's cool you got the towel. That's a relic to keep in the collection. If you have any more of these unconventional souvenirs you grabbed from a show, we're all friends here. Text me, 977-977. Give me a call, 905-688-9797. While we get into a band that I cannot wait to see this September at Rogers Stadium, don't take the fence. It's AC/DC on Hits FM.

White Stripes, the hardest button to button on Hits FM. I'm Ash. I'm a big fan of the White Stripes and Jack White. And if you are too, are you fired up for his new record coming out this Friday? It's called Frozen Charlotte. He's been teasing a lot of clips on his social media. Some of them sound like this.

yeah, sounds good. So look forward to that release coming up on Friday here. Just wanted to squeak that in real quick before we continue with your unconventional souvenirs you brought home from a show. This time we're not talking guitar picks, set lists, drumsticks, t-shirt you bought there. Maybe not even ticket stuff. We're talking about the weird stuff you brought home from the show to commemorate the night. I started giggling when these texts came in because there's a couple that have to do with Burton Cummings specifically. One says, I was all excited when Burton Cummings sweated on me. The other one says, from Rose, morning Ash, I brought home a kiss on the cheek from Burton Cummings. Okay, couple souvenirs from him. Another one here. About 15 years ago, I got John Cena's wristbands that he threw in the crowd. What? Had my three nephews, so I gave them to the kids. Absolutely. That probably made their life. That's so cool. Hopefully they still have them. Ben said, Metallica has beach balls that fall from the ceiling at their shows. After one of the one in Toronto last year, I saw a guy in Union Station walking around with one. He popped it and stuffed it in his pants. I mean, he went home with the beach ball. Popped it and stuffed it in his pants. That's got to be a sweaty rest of the evening at a Metallica show. And finally here, this one's really cool. Came with a picture in the text line. We were at a Buffalo Bisons game when Dalton Varsho was down for rehab and we were sitting right behind home plate. We heard him break his bat, so my daughter went and asked him for the bat and he gave it to her after the game. Sitting here with a huge smile on her face, the bat in her hands. That's awesome. If you have any more unconventional souvenirs, you can text me those, 977-977. But thank you to everyone who shared. That's awesome. And it's really cool and unique, the eclectic collection we've grabbed from these shows. On the way, Billy Talent, the Rolling Stones, who also have a new record coming out Friday, and right now Temple of the Dog with Hunger Strike on Hits.

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Loser with Buddy Holly on 97.7 Hits FM. I'm Ash, and I hope you're having a great Wednesday, Hits Nation. I like to cover alien stuff, things that involve weird creatures like Bigfoot on the show when it comes up. And so that brings us to our point. Did you hear the guy who claims he's actually found a Bigfoot for real? He also says he's got DNA evidence to back it up. People are skeptical. We're still waiting on one final source to kind of pull through and confirm or deny. But I'll tell you everything he's claiming, what we know so far, and I guess what we're waiting for after the Rolling Stones' Sympathy for the Devil on Hits.

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1: 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What do you call it? I think we hit them with the Soper and Brown bump, yeah. Which takes us into the eruption.
2: Oh, no. 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

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I'm Ash. We got some Bigfoot stuff to get into right now. When it comes to Bigfoot, am I a believer? I don't know exactly. I would say if you've driven past the mountain ranges, even in Western Canada, and you look at how dense the forest is through there, how little humans have probably traversed that, I don't know, there's a possibility. Also, when I was working out west, I heard from people who lived in Hope, BC, who said they saw strange catacombs of skulls that looked sort of human, but not all the way. In the woods, the locals showed them, weren't allowed to pass it on too much. So crazy stuff. I don't really know what to think, but I am certainly not as sure as Snake the Bigfoot Hunter. Have you heard of this guy? Apparently in 2024, he claimed that he found Sasquatch remains in New York. Since then, he's claimed that he's gone to Cornell University, had the DNA tested, and apparently it came back half Neanderthal, half human. He's even given this new species its own name. I'm not big on the name, kind of wish he picked something cooler. He's called them Dak. Makes me think of when Mars attacks. Ack, ack, Dak. Okay, the name maybe can be a work in progress. But Cornell University hasn't come out yet to confirm or deny whether they even did this DNA test. This guy has plans, because he's so sure of it, to take the Sasquatch remains like out to the New York State Fair later this summer. I guess he's setting up some sort of display where you can go and feast your eyes on what he's convinced is a Sasquatch. There's no word as to whether or not Cornell University is even going to respond on this, so I would say we'll take it with a grain of salt for now. If you're interested, though, in feasting your eyes on this for yourself, New York State Fair, later this summer, you might be seeing the first ever Dak in person. Half Neanderthal, half human. I don't know about this one, especially from a guy named Snake, the Bigfoot Hunter. Just doesn't scream credibility, but perhaps there's a chance. I'll keep you in the loop if we hear anything more on this. And if you want to go check it out for yourself, apparently you'll be able to at the end of the summer. Here's Linkin Park with Faint on Hits FM.

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2026 Rock Search Champions, the Jailbirds. That's their tune, Take Me Away, on Hits FM. You can catch them this Saturday at Because Beer in Hamilton. I checked the price of tickets yesterday, like $67, including the fees, gets you in the door. You have Big Wreck, Death From Above 1979, the Flatliners also taking the stage. Forecast looks all right for Saturday. Beer will certainly be in the forecast if you go there, and some awesome live music. So if you don't have plans for Saturday, go check it out and show the Jailbirds some love. On the way, Bleeker, Turnstile, The Hip, and right now let's get into Ozzy on Hits.

Rise Against with Savior on 97.7 Hits FM. I'm Ash, and I feel like, at this very moment, my foundation of everything I knew before has been shaken, because I just discovered that the lyrics to one of Guns N' Roses' most popular, famous songs ever, one of the most famous songs in the world, are not what we all thought they were. YouTube had it wrong. All the lyric websites had it wrong. In fact, Genius Lyrics were the only ones that actually got it right. My mind is seriously blown right now. It's a small little thing, but when you hear it, I think yours will be too. We'll dive in. I'll show you this misheard lyric that I almost, with absolute certainty, can guarantee you've been singing the same way as me. After Bleeker on Hits FM, who are kicking us off for the Friday night of Canal Day. It's Bleeker into JJ Wild into Big Wreck, July 31st. We're going to be broadcasting on site. It's a free show, so hope to see you there. This is Great Unknown on Hits.

Guns N' Roses, welcome to the jungle on Hits FM. I'm Ash, and Welcome to the Jungle has got to be one of Guns N' Roses' most popular songs. I would say one of the most popular songs in the world, period. And that's why the foundation of everything I knew before this is shaking right now, because I've been singing the wrong words to Welcome to the Jungle forever. And I'm sure some of you have as well. So this came up recently because there was a photo of a teleprompter on stage with Guns N' Roses at a recent show that a fan took. Slash was standing on top of the teleprompter. You could see the back, and it featured the lyrics to this part of Welcome to the Jungle.

0: So when you hear that, if you're like me,
1: never ever come down,
0: so down, so down, right? No, wrong. The teleprompter says that part actually goes suck down. Pardon me, what? Suck down. Let's listen to it again.

looked at the YouTube video. I want to see this coming from the horse's mouth. Let's see what Axel looks like when he says that part. Sure enough, he's definitely saying suck. YouTube's got the lyrics wrong. All these other lyric sites have the lyrics wrong. The only ones who actually had it correct were Genius Lyrics. And it took the teleprompter for us all to find out that it's not so down. It's suck down, which is also a little bit of a different meaning. Maybe not all the way, but you know what I mean? Did you know that was suck down at that part in that bridge of Welcome to the Jungle? Text me, 977-977, because I am, for lack of a better word, just floored by that right now. It's such a small little part, but I've been singing it wrong for 30 years. How about you? Let me know in the text line, 977-977. Coming up, Cage the Elephant. We got your Doppelbanger at 1. And right now, The Hip, ahead by A Century on Hits.

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catch the Black Crows and Whiskey Myers at RBC Amphitheater coming up real soon, July 21st. I'm super looking forward to that show. Been wanting to see the Black Crows for ages, so if you're going to be there, hopefully I'll run into you on site. I'm Ash, and I got a text here from Tabitha, listening from Hagersville not too long ago, saying, hey, Ash, like first-time texter, I'm usually driving, can't normally text in, but pumped to be able to do so today. That's awesome. And, you know, we've been seeing a lot of new people texting in the last little bit, which is exciting for me. I feel like we're surpassing into the next level of friendship. yeah, feel free to text in anytime. 977-977. This new text line takes pictures, voice memos, all that good stuff. 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On the way, our tunes from Foo Fighters, Metallica. Like I said, we got your doppelbanger at one, and it's a really good one today. And right now, we'll get into Cage the Elephant. Ain't No Rest for the Wicked on Hits.

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with Fuel. I'm Ash. Hope you're having a great Wednesday, Hits Nation. We are 10 minutes out from your doppelbanger, and today, if I do say so myself, is one of our best. We're going for a cover of this tune.

Rocky Mountain Way, originally by Joe Walsh and covered in the style of Who? You'll find out in T-minus two tunes from now, one of which is Metallica, I Disappear on Hits.

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1: You've heard them before, but they've never rocked so hard. 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
2: 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Very, very excited today to hear a cover of Rocky Mountain Way.

originally by Joe Walsh, and I asked you a couple of minutes ago if you had any guesses as to who we're going to be hearing take that tune on for the doppelbanger. I will tell you that Corey nailed it, Dozer Dave nailed it, and James came in with a very enthusiastic Godsmack for the doppelbanger. Let's go, Ash! Yeah, buddy. It's your doppelbanger on Hits FM, Godsmack, covering Rocky Mountain Way.

The Lazies, Too Tough to Die on Hits FM. You can catch the Lazies on their Too Tough to Die tour in Hamilton October 3rd at the Underground and in Toronto October 4th at the Hard Luck Bar. Tickets are on sale to that now, and you can get a link through the Lazies social media stuff. Those are going to be good shows. If you've never seen the Lazies live before, it's a blast. 10 out of 10 recommend you check that one out. I just saw a really cool news story about something going down August 30th at the Hollywood Forever Cemetery. And it's a 50th tribute anniversary show for the Ramones, which contains three pretty significant names. You got Tim Armstrong from Rancid, Billy Joe Armstrong from Green Day, and Travis Barker of Blink-182, as well as CJ Ramone, going to be doing a tribute live on site there. There's also going to be a DJ. I guess they're showing a couple of films throughout the night, making it a bit of a party and a celebration for 50 years of Ramones. Now, I'm looking here, and there are tickets available to this thing, but it doesn't say anything about, like, a live stream, ticket purchase to support, anything like that, at least from this article I've been reading. I'll keep looking for you, because it'd be pretty cool to, you know, spend $20 on whatever night of the week that falls on, probably a Friday or a Saturday, and check out this tribute to Ramones live from the Hollywood Cemetery. I'll keep you in the loop if I find out any more info, but that's going down August 30th with some absolute legends taking place. Let's get into them now. It's I Want to Be Sedated, Ramones on Hits FM.

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1: This just in from Ontario One Call. 1 in 10 homeowners hit underground infrastructure while digging last year. Officials say these incidents could have been prevented by getting a locate. Avoid risky digs and always click before you dig. It's the law.
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Steppenwolf, Born to be Wild on 97.7 Hits FM. I'm Ash, and I just found out today's National Video Game Day. So for anyone that has a countdown on for GTA 6, and it's November 19th release day, here's something to get you through. A little light at the end of the tunnel. You're officially 134 days out from the release of that game. Fingers crossed they stick to their timeline. We've been waiting patiently in the wings for a long time. 134 days left. Coming up, we got tunes from Ozzy, The Dirty Nil, some Audio Slave in the mix. We'll catch up with our pal Joey Bricks before 2, and right now the latest from Five Finger Death Punch, Eye of the Storm on Hits.

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0: 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Ash here, connecting with Joey Bricks and just telling him how we learned that at least I've been singing Guns N' Roses lyrics wrong my whole life.
1: Yeah, you showed me in Sweet Child of Mine. It's
0: no,
1: not,
0: Welcome to the Jungle.
1: Sorry, Welcome to the Jungle. It's not Come Down or So Down. Suck Down.
0: Suck Down.
1: Suck Down. I always thought that's what he was saying, but I was like, nah, that can't be right.
0: Well, you were right.
1: Wow.
0: I learned a thing today. How are you doing?
1: I'm well, thank you. How are you today?
0: Doing great. You said it's extra toasty out there today.
1: Yes, it is very hot today. I spent the morning just tanning outside.
0: Not bad.
1: Yeah, trying to keep that Italy tan.
0: Yeah, you're doing a good job so far. It's holding strong, I will say. Tonight, I'm pretty excited. I think Brandon and I are going to go check out Jackass finally.
1: Oh, you're going to see that one, eh?
0: Yeah.
1: I've seen some clips from it. It looks gnarly.
0: I've heard nothing but great reviews. Everyone says you just belly laugh for an hour and a half straight, and I think I'm due for that.
1: Yeah,
0: so.
1: That's what they're all about, just fun belly laughs. I remember seeing Jackass 3 in theaters.
0: Is that the one where Steve-O went in 3D in the outhouse?
1: I believe so, yeah.
0: Yeah, me too.
1: That's the one with the jet, and, they jump in front of the jet and throw fruit in front of it. There was a lot of Ryan Dunn, and he was always my favorite, so I loved seeing a lot of Ryan Dunn stunts in that one. I just remember, yeah, being on the floor of the theater, just laughing so hard, my face hurt when I left.
0: Apparently there's a whole bunch of Ryan Dunn clips that they've kind of unarchived
1: this
0: one, so I'll let you know tomorrow. I'll come back with an official review. Brandon went and got the tickets from Costco to go to the movies. Do you know about this? Because I tell everybody I can.
1: No, I didn't even know you can get tickets at Costco for movies.
0: Dude, I'm about to change your life. Costco has two separate movie packs. You can get them for Landmark or Cineplex.
1: Mm-hmm.
0: It's like $35. You get two tickets, two drinks, two popcorns.
1: Oh, wow. For $35, that's pretty good.
0: $35, any movie you want to go see. Just grab a little pass at the counter. Check out, they'll give you the slips, and then you book it online or whatever. I think you got to pay $2 for the online booking fee. You could probably take it into the theater too. But for $35, you're getting all your treats and a movie.
1: Yeah, because all of that, if you got that actually at the theater, that's over $50 easily.
0: I think the last time we went for a movie night without the Costco passes, it ran us like $90, I want to say.
1: Are you serious?
0: I'm serious.
1: Oh my gosh.
0: So yeah, definitely, that's a hookup. That's a hack if you didn't know that.
1: It's the treats that get you though, eh?
0: And I love the treats.
1: Are you a popcorn gal?
0: When I go to the movies.
1: Yeah.
0: Outside of there, not really. It's kind of an exclusive movie thing to me.
1: What about nachos or pretzels? I like the soft pretzels at Landmark
0: pretzels
1: Cinema.
0: Pretzels I'm into. Here's something that's kind of strange. I'm not a big queso fan.
1: Oh, really? Oh,
0: yeah.
1: I love the queso. You're a salsa gal.
0: Salsa gal. The way through, yeah. Queso's not for me, but excited for the movies tonight. I think we're going to go to Landmark at the Penn, check it out.
1: That's fun. And they got the nice reclining seats, too.
0: Oh, my God. The last time I went, we were one of the first people in the movie that was pretty much empty. I started to recline, and my seat sounded like an audible 30-second fart.
1: Ah,
0: just echoing
1: just
0: off the
1: leather
0: movie
1: rubbing against each other.
0: I'm looking at Brandon like, is this for real right now?
1: That's amazing.
0: Yeah, so.
1: It's hard to go back, though, once you go in those recliner seats.
0: Oh, living the life.
1: You
0: That's
1: have
0: actually
1: to have
0: why
1: those.
0: I haven't done the VIP movies yet. The ones where they'll, like, serve you a cocktail and an appetizer while you're sitting there. Have you heard of these?
1: Yeah, I've heard of those. It's like a restaurant. Essentially, while you're at the movie, a waiter comes to you.
0: Because right now, I don't know that life.
1: Because they don't have recliner seats?
0: Well, no, I've never been to the VIP one. That's what I'm saying. I don't want to go. Because then the bar is up here. Right now, I'm chilling down
1: That's
0: here.
1: That's true. Yeah, yeah.
0: You know?
1: Yeah, I like the bar right where it's at, the recliner seats.
0: Yeah.
1: Sitting back, enjoying the movie.
0: We'll even take the bar a little lower. We'll recline it.
1: Well, you enjoy your movie tonight. I'm excited hear your review about it tomorrow.
0: Yeah, I'm looking forward to it. And I'll hit you guys with that review in the morning as well. Leaving you today with the Dirty Nail. I'm pretty sure these guys are on their way back from a bunch of gigs in the UK. So
1: I hope they come back. I'm bummed I missed them last time they were here. I know you went to see them at the warehouse, so I hope they come back because I want to see them.
0: You got to catch them when they're here next. It's the Dirty Nail, Gallop of the Hounds on Hits. See you tomorrow.

Tragically Hip with Bob Gajan on Southern Ontario's Best Rock 97.7. It's FM. Good afternoon, Hit Station. Hope you're having a great day so far. I am Joey Bricks here at the White House of Rock on a Wednesday, a hot Wednesday here in St. Catharines, sitting at 31, feels like 34. I was enjoying it, though, sitting outside the majority of the morning, trying to maintain my tan that I got from Italy, so sitting outside this nice, hot Canadian weather. Yeah, get out there. Enjoy the day today, Hit Nation. It's pretty nice out there. But, of course, always stay hydrated if there is humidity in the air. We are going to get a thunder shower tomorrow, too, so wet skies tomorrow. Be aware of that. But today, dry. Enjoy. Have a good time. Later on this afternoon with me, your chance to win yourself 4 tickets to go see the Niagara River Lions take on the Edmonton Stingers on July 18th. I've got those 4 tickets for you. Do some Joe Cordian later on this afternoon around 5:30 for your chance to win. Of course, today in rock history around 4:20, Classic Cut is on the way. And let's get into it now. We got Hailstorm. It's Back from the Dead on Hits.

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1: Oh, yeah. It's time for a Classic Cut today. We're going back to the year 1982. The record, It's Hard by The Who. Guitarist Pete Townsend sang lead on this track. And when they performed it live, singer Roger Daltrey played rhythm guitar. And this is the best-known song off It's Hard, the second album The Who released after the death of drummer Keith Moon. Even though the album went to number 11 on the charts in the UK and number 8 in the US, it was poorly received by critics. Singer Roger Daltrey claimed he hated It's Hard and considered this song the only song worthy of the release. Now, this song criticizes the excess of the wealthy, including stockbrokers who work with other people's money. It foreshadowed how the 1980s progressed, becoming known as the Me Decade, or the Decade of Greed. Your Classic Cut today is The Who. It's Eminence Front. Southern Ontario's best rock, 97.7 Hits FM.

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That is Big Wreck with Around. Catch Big Wreck this Saturday in Hamilton at Pierford Park for the Because Beer Festival. I'm Joey Briggs hanging out with you. Got Led Zeppelin on deck right now. It's Evanescence, Who Will You Follow, off their new record, Sanctuary, which is out now. It's Evanescence on Hits.

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Metallica with Fuel on Southern Ontario's Best Rock, 97.7 Hits FM. Hope you're having a great day, Hits Nation. I'm Joey Bricks here at the White House of Rock. And today is National Video Game Day. You can celebrate by playing your favorite video games today. Something I do pretty much every single day. It's National Video Game every day for me. So I got my PlayStation 4, my Nintendo Switch. I play every day, especially Mario Kart. On my Nintendo Switch, I usually get a few races in every day. Super easy. You just grab that Nintendo Switch while you're chilling on the couch, get some races in Mario Kart, get angry for a bit, get happy when you win, and that's about it. Eventually, I'm going to have to upgrade to a Switch 2, and then eventually I will have to get that PlayStation 5. So eventually, I can play GTA 6, which is scheduled to release on November 19th. Now, if I was a lot younger, I would be so much more excited for GTA 6 than I am right now. Mind you, I still am excited for the game. But I just know that that game is going to take up a lot of my life. And I don't have the time to have that game take up a lot of my life. Boy, I miss those days when you could just sit down and play an open world game, let hours and hours go by. I don't have the time for that anymore. So that's why I'm more, like, inclined to play Mario Kart, where I can just pick up the controller, play a little bit, play some games here and there. Animal Crossing, too. I'll go check out my island to see how it's doing. But, yeah, I don't have the time now to be sitting down and just putting hours and hours and hours grinding away at a giant open world game, which is what I love the most. Those are the type of games I enjoy playing the most. Games like Skyrim, Red Dead Redemption, Ghost of Tsushima, Last of Us. Yeah, and of course, the Grand Theft Auto games. The giant open world games that take a lot of grinding. Oh, man, I just think about it. How excited I am to try this world of GTA 6 and just how realistic it looks. For a long time, a lot of fans have been speculating about real-life gambling in GTA 6, where you can use your own currency to go to casinos. Recently, the developers have shut down that myth. Everything in the game currency will be in-game. You don't actually have to use your own money. It is going to be priced $80 USD, so yeah, it's going to be above $90 here in Canada. And there is going to have, they're going to have no physical editions for GTA 6. Physical editions do not include a disc. Instead, the box contains a digital download code. Preloading for all versions begin on November 12th for GTA 6. As far as we know this game, GTA 6, has been pushed back so many times. But we'll see. November, so far, that's what it's slated for. I am excited to play the game. I'm really excited to find out the music that is going to be in GTA 6. You know, with all the Grand Theft Auto games, I'm always on the radio station, the rock stations. There's always a lot of great tunes on there. So I'm excited to see what they're going to have on GTA 6. Let me know any songs that you'd like to hear. Shoot me a text, 977-977. And, of course, again, it is National Video Game Day. What games are you going to be throwing on and playing later on today? Of course, I'll be throwing on some Mario Kart, maybe some Skyrim on my Switch, get some Texas Chainsaw Massacre going on with my PlayStation 4, get some Chell going on too. If I have the free time, as much as I want to play all these games, I don't know if I will have the time, but definitely some buttons will be pressed at some point later on this evening. Vex coming up next. Right now we got 3 Days of Grace. 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

0: 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It's the latest single from Beck with Ride Lonesome. Really dig that song. It's got a chill daytime driving vibe to it. Beck's Ride Lonesome. And Beck celebrates a birthday today. He turns 56 years old. Happy birthday to Beck. He's going to be in Toronto with back-to-back nights at Massey Hall on October 14th and October 15th. Tickets are now available.
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Hope you're having a great day. Staying cool, staying hydrated. Hits Nation on this hot day. We're sitting around 34 degrees. It's nice and cool here in the White House of Rock. Get yourself some AC, too, if you are outside a little bit too long. Right now, though, got the Rolling Stones for you. They have a brand new record coming out this Friday titled Foreign Tongues. Brand new Rolling Stones record on the horizon. Now, they got some tracks out right now. Four singles, to be exact. Rough and Twisted. That's more of their bluesy-sounding rock and roll, harmonica-based Rolling Stones track. Really enjoy that tune. A couple more, Jealous Lover, Divine Intervention, and the track I'm going to play for you right now, the first single off Rolling Stones' upcoming record, Foreign Tongues, set to release this Friday. It's In the Stars on 97.7 Hits FM.

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0: Nickelback, Bones for the Crows on Southern Ontario's Best Rock 97.7 Hits FM. Hope you're feeling well. I'm Joey Bricks hanging out with you, and hang tight. Coming up next, right after the break, I've got Today in Rock History. Like usual, some rock and roll facts that happened on this day, a couple records released on this day, and musicians born on this day. We're going to celebrate a keyboardist. Coming up next with Today in Rock History. Hang tight.
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12: Lingering roadwork, our only concern. QEW for Erie Bound approaching Bowen construction block in the right lane. Thompson on ramp is shut, and for Erie Bound at Gilmore, right lane blocked there. Toronto Bound QEW Central Avenue roadwork blocking the left lane, not causing us too much in the way of delays. Toronto Bound ramp to concession also closed. 406 looking good. 405, 420 and Highway 58 nice and quiet. 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
0: July 8th, Today in Rock History. Let's start with rock and roll facts. On this day in 1958, the first gold record album was presented by the Recording Industry Association of America. It went to the soundtrack to the film adaptation of Oklahoma for sales over $1 million. In 1967, the Monkees began a 29-date tour with the Jimi Hendrix Experience as the opener. Jimmy was dropped after 6 shows because his set wasn't suitable for the Monkees' teen audience. In 1978, the Clash's Joe Strummer and Paul Simonon were arrested on drunk and disorderly charges following a concert at the Apollo in Glasgow, Scotland. Tragically, on this day in 1997, Weezer fan club founders Michael Allen and sister Carly were killed along with their younger sister Tristan in a car accident in Colorado on the way back from one of the band's shows. The girls, who had befriended many up-and-coming L.A.-based bands, were honored through many tribute songs, including Weezer's Michael and Carly and Jimmy Eat World's Hear You Now. And in 2003, on this day, a tooth from the mouth of Elvis Presley, once the property of former girlfriend Linda Thompson, went up for auction on eBay. Along with a lock of his hair and a gold record, it fetched over $100,000. A couple records released on this day, David Lee Roth released Diamond Dave in 2003, and Judas Priest released Redeemer of Souls in 2014. That record featured the debut of guitarist Richie Faulkner. And finally, four musicians born on this day, starting with George Corpse Grinder Fisher, vocalist for Cannibal Corpse.
13: So we want to send it out to each and every one of you for coming out. Keep supporting metal. So let me see a pin here.
0: Carlos Cavazo, he played guitar for Rat and Quiet Riot. Greg T. Walker, he played bass for Leonard Skinner. Beck celebrates a birthday today. And finally, Andy Fletcher, he was the keyboardist and founding member of Depeche Mode.

the Ghost Host is coming up next. This is where you text me things to talk about. Whatever you want, whatever's on your mind, whatever you want to talk about, whatever you want to ask me. Let me know on that text line at 977-977 for the Ghost Host. You hold the keys of the content for the Ghost Host. Have your voice be heard, or in this case, your words read by me. In order to do that, you need to text in to 977-977 with whatever you want. Questions, comments, concerns, birthday shoutouts, band shoutouts, all that stuff is welcome as well on the text line. 977-977 for the Ghost Host. Get to as many as I can after a couple tracks. First up, AC/DC, Whole Lotta Rosie on Hits.

0: All right. We got the ghost host here. That "all right," by the way, sounded very much like Captain Barbossa of Pirates of the Caribbean. That was strange. Anyway, ghost host here. Text me whatever you want. Let's see what we got here for the ghost host. First one says, Joey, why is it so hot out? Well, because of heat domes. High-pressure systems that trap hot air, suppress clouds, and push temperatures higher. Also, it's summer. Joey, have all your bands been on the same bill? No, they haven't. I haven't shared the same bill with the multiple bands that I'm in. I guess it's something I'd really like to do. I want to put my focus in on just one band performing that night, as opposed to like just having to worry about different lyrics for other bands and other parts. Rather just like focus on one. You know, who knows? Maybe the opportunity could arise. That'd be cool. I wouldn't want to go back to back though. I'd have to have at least a buffer in between each band if we were to share the same bill. Shout out to Joshua for a successful biopsy. Hey, shout out to Joshua. Right on. Hey, Joey, first-time messenger, long-time listener. Whatever happened to the Zoos concert series? It was a good time seeing you out there. And a great night of music. Thanks. And the name was Greg, by the way. Niagara Falls. Shout out to Greg. Thanks for texting in. Appreciate that. Yeah, the Zoos, well, Safari Niagara concert series. I think the last one I was a part of was in 2024. That was pretty cool. That was a lot of fun. Yeah, I haven't heard much about that anymore. Quick Google search. August 9th, The Machine performing Pink Floyd at Safari Niagara, I believe. I'll have to double check into that, give a little bit more research. But yeah, when I did that, it was a lot of fun introducing those bands on stage, emceeing. Hey Joey, you should try getting familiar with the morning show soundbite folder for when people want a soundbite shout-out. I would love to hear the Stone Cold's Shut Up pitch, which makes me giggle every time. Thanks, Joey. That one I know. Hold on. It's here somewhere. This one?
1: Shut up, bitch!
0: That's The Rock, by the way. Yeah, no, I've seen Sober Brown's soundbite clip. They got a lot of clips in here. I have to get a little bit more familiar with them because there's so much. So if there is a certain Sober and Brown soundbite you want to hear, I need a little bit more time to get more familiar with it. They got a lot. They got some funny stuff in there. Hell's Bells for Whom the Bell Tolls is now my favorite Christmas song. Is that in reference to what I mentioned a while ago, that any song that has bells in it is technically a Christmas song? It is true. So, yeah, that makes Hell's Bells and For Whom the Bell Tolls a Christmas song. I like that. I'll start saying that now. That's my favorite Christmas song. All right, we'll end it there because I'm running out of time. All right, thanks for all the texts at 977-977 for the Ghost Host.
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7: Port Erie bound on the QEW past the Garden City Skyway. We've got reports of a stalled vehicle. It is off to the shoulder, so we're not seeing any big delays right now. Northbound Lake Street at Scott Street. We still have a lane blocked because of a collision from earlier. It is heavy from Carlton still. And we also have roadkill reported on South Service Road east of the 406. On the Welland Canal, the Lakeshore and Highway 20 bridges are raised. 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With 97.7 Hits FM traffic, I'm Lex Tan.
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Hope you're having a great day. I'm Joey Briggs, hanging out with you here at the White House of Rock. So a lot of people have been talking about Travis Kelce and Taylor Swift's wedding that happened at Madison Square Garden. And even though we didn't get an invite, we still deserve to breathe the same air as all those important people. At least some people think so. Someone on eBay tried to sell a bag of air that was supposedly collected at Madison Square Garden during their big night. The seller's description claimed, quote, "This isn't just a bag. It's history and you can breathe it. Frame it. Display it proudly next to your Eras Tour merch and signed footballs. Or gift it to that one friend who still believes in fairy tales." They wanted $50,000 for this bag of air. It came from Travis Kelce and Taylor Swift's wedding. By last night, the listing was already gone. It's also a website called nycgarbage.com that was selling trash that might have come from the wedding or its guests. Items include fabric, soda can tops, even a single AirPod, all for $25 a piece. The website said the stuff comes from, quote, "outside Madison Square Garden, as close to Taylor and Travis's big day as you could have gotten without an invite. And they're all sold out." People are that invested in this wedding and evidently that desperate to receive trash from the wedding that may or may have not even been from that wedding because it was garbage collected outside of Madison Square Garden. So it could have just been someone just walking by Madison Square Garden and throwing out their hot dog bun wrapper, which may or may have not been from the wedding that people paid money for. Seems ridiculous. Yes, I know. You know, I'll think back to something that I'm a little bit more close to, and being rock music. Famous rock concerts that I would have loved to have been a part of. The Monterey Pop Festival, where Jimi Hendrix first set his guitar on fire. Woodstock 1969. Queen at Live Aid 1985. The list goes on and on and on. Now, would I want something from that concert? Absolutely. A guitar pick, drumstick, set list. Anything from one of those musicians' clothing or something revolving around the concert. Absolutely. But we're not talking about stuff that was actually a part of the concert. We're talking about outside stuff, just like the wedding, referring specifically to trash. I think back to it and put myself in those shoes. Maybe I got a beer can from Woodstock, 1969. Sure, that'd be a cool conversation piece. But that's all it is, right? You get this random piece of trash. It's in your house, framed, looking nice, up on a shelf, looking out of place. And all it is just for when you have guests over, doing a tour of your house, and like, well, what's that random Budweiser can for? Oh, well, actually, this is from insert famous concert. That is a cool conversation piece, but at the end of the day, it's really all it is. Much rather have a guitar pick or a drumstick or some piece of memorabilia from that concert, but to have, like, just a random piece of garbage, a hot dog wrapper from one of those concerts. Yeah, at the end, all it is just a conversation piece to make someone laugh that comes over to see it. I don't know. Is there something that you would want? A piece of trash? From, say, a famous concert. We'll use that for an example. Let me know on the text line, 977-977. Here's Pearl Jam with Jeremy. Southern Ontario's best rock, 97.7. It's

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11: 40 rebound QEW past the 405. We've got reports of a stalled vehicle. Not causing any delays because it's off to the shoulder. At least some good news. 40 rebound QE on the off-ramp to Birdie. All lanes have been reopened following construction. In town, in Niagara on the Lake, York Road both ways east of Glendale is dealing with heavy construction-related delays. And on the Welland Canal, the Carlton Street Bridge is raised. 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

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I'm Joey Briggs hanging out with you, and I've got four tickets for you to see the Niagara River Lions take on the Edmonton Stingers on July 18th.

0: 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All right, it is now time for the best game in all of radio. Joe Cordian, I'm Joe. I play the accordion, and I'm going to perform a riff or melody from a song that we play here on this station. You've heard the song many times before, but I doubt you've heard it on the accordion. Just give me the correct Bandit song. If you get it right, you're going to win today's prize. 4 tickets to see the Niagara River Lions take on the Edmonton Stingers on July 18th. Let's meet our first contestant. We have Margaret with us. Margaret, how are you today?
1: Good.
0: Margaret, have you heard the game Joe Cordian before?
1: Yes, I have.
0: How well do you do when you're listening along to the game?
1: I'm not best.
0: Have you got anything correct before?
1: Not really.
0: Okay. Well, hey, there's a first for everything. And maybe you will know the correct band and song for this Joe Cordian. I'll play it for you, then you come back with a guess. You ready?
1: Yep.
0: All right, here we go. You've heard the Joe Cordian, Margaret. A little faster there.
1: Yeah.
0: But it's a fast song. I played it up to speed. You've heard it. What do you think? Banded song.
1: I think I'm going to pass.
0: Okay.
1: Sorry.
0: That's okay. I appreciate the honesty. Thanks for playing. Another chance again tomorrow. Move on to the second caller. Hold on a minute. Where is our second caller? There we go. Joe, you still there?
2: Hey.
0: There you go. Sorry about that. Got all jammed up here with the phone lines, but we got you, Joe. You're here. You've heard the Joe Cordian. What do you think? You have a Bandit song
2: in
0: mind?
2: My favorite Bandit song, man.
0: What is it?
2: Master of Puppets, Metallica, baby.

0: too. Always play Master Puppets. Now, since Master Puppets got, like, super famous from, what was it, Stranger Things, now they end every show with Master Puppets. It used to always be Seek and Destroy. I think Seek is their second last song, and Master is their very last song now, all because of Stranger Things. Yeah, well, fun fact for you. But well done, man. Congratulations. Hang on the line. I'll get all your information and send you these tickets.
1: Sounds good.
0: Thanks, man. Another chance to win these River Lions tickets tomorrow with another Joe Accordion, but for now, the actual song that I just played on the accordion. This is Metallica. Master of Puppets on Hits FM.

0: You got it, Joe. Your favorite song, Metallica, Master of Puppets. He's the Joe Cordian. Well done. You just won yourself 4 tickets to go see the Niagara River Lions take on the Edmonton Stingers on July 18th. Well done, Joe. You ever see Metallica live, though?
1: Oh, many times.
0: Many times. Yeah, yeah.

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4: The issues being reported in town, Burley Hills, south of Glendale. We've got a crash reported there. Glen Park Road is closed between Geneva and Laura Street for sewer repairs. And as well, we've got a crash reported in Welland on Netherby, east of Dones Ridge Road. On the Welland Canal, we've got the Main Street Bridge raised. 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

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Hope you're feeling well. I'm Joey Bricks hanging out with you, and do not go anywhere because coming up next after the break, got your rock news. Keep up to date with the rock news anytime at hitsfm.com. But the latest is coming up next. We're going to talk about U2. They got a brand new song and music video. Swedish heavy metal legends Amon Amarth have a brand new song, an acoustic version. It's pretty cool. And Accept, German heavy metal legends. They've got a new record coming out, and it has over 50 metal and rock icons that are on this record. Sounds like it's going to be a doozy. Give you more details on that with the rock news coming up next after the break. First up, we got Nita Strauss featuring Dorothy. It's Victorious on Hits.

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5: Three issues being reported in town. Burley Hills, south of Glendale, we've got a crash reported there. Glen Park Road is closed between Geneva and Laura Street for sewer repairs. And as well, we've got a crash reported in Welland on Netherby, east of Dones Ridge Road. On the Welland Canal, we've got the Main Street Bridge raised. 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

0: All right, the rock news starts with U2. U2 have released a new song titled Street of Dreams. Street of Dreams is U2's first new single since 2023's non-album Atomic City, though they've issued a pair of EPs in the meantime. U2 released a short clip from the video back in May after shooting Wrapped in Mexico City, along with a sample lyric. The music video and the track Street of Dreams by U2 is now available. Also for the rock news, Swedish heavy metal group Amon Amarth approach a new way of songwriting on their first ever acoustic song, Upoff. The song strips away the fury of modern melodic heavy metal to reveal the ancient skeletal frame of a Norse epic. You can now check out Amon Amarth's Upoff on all music streaming platforms. And finally for the rock news, German-American heavy metal legends accept celebrate 50 years with A-list musicians for their landmark release, Tectonic Titans, 1976 to 2026. The record arrives on September 4th, and the band is joined by a staggering 50 guests across 19 reimagined versions of their biggest tracks. Just to name a few, Tectonic Titans 1976 to 2026 features Tobias Forge of Ghost delivering a commanding performance on the track Save Us, Philip Anselmo of Pantera, Kirk Hammett of Metallica, and Mikey D of Scorpions are featured on the speed metal classic Fast as a Shark. Billy Corgan of Smashing Pumpkins and David Ellefson of Megadeth are featured on the track Love Child. And the metal god, Rob Halford, appears on the powerful Accept track, Balls to the Wall. Tectonic Titans 1976 to 2026, set for release on September 4th. I'm Joey Bricks, and you can keep up to date with all your rock news anytime at hitsfm.com.
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0: Billy Talent, Viking Death March on 97.7 Hits FM. And that wraps it up for me today. Thank you for hanging out with me. I appreciate you taking the time to listen to the show, Hits Nation. Don't forget, tomorrow afternoon with me, you've got another chance to win yourself 4 tickets to go see the Niagara River Lions take on the Edmonton Stingers on July 18th. They'll be up for grabs tomorrow afternoon with another round of Joe Cordian. Also, tomorrow on the Soper and Brown Show in the morning, you've got a chance to win 4 tickets to African Lion Safari with Soper and Brown. Also, they're giving away another Lotto Max voucher. 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And also, this Friday, I will be announcing the Black Fly Days winner of that big prize pack. 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Now, I'm very excited to go home and barbecue. I've had a steak marinating for 2 days now, and I'm very excited to eat this. I'm also very hungry, so that's what I'm doing. Whatever you're doing, hope you have a great time. Enjoy the weather. Stay cool. Stay hydrated. I'll catch you tomorrow in the afternoon. Thanks for kicking with me. And as always, you be safe, be cool, have fun. I'm Joey Bricks, hitting the bricks.
1: Farewell till we meet again. Peace be with you. May the forces of evil become confused on the way to your house.
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5: Construction continues on the QEW in Fort Erie and all on the Fort Erie bound side. Approaching Bowen, we've got crews in the right lane. The Bowen Road on-ramp to the Fort Erie bound QEW is closed. In Port Colborne, northbound 140 remains closed between Forks Road and Netherby Road for construction. And in Waynefleet, going into Port Colborne, eastbound Highway 3 is closed from Vineland Town Line Road to Killaley Street. 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
1: Hey, good morning, guys. So, this is what I'm dealing with. I come home, I work my balls off, and I find a flying squirrel in my house. We call this a sugar glider. Mm. My wife thought it was a great idea to go get a sugar glider. Turns out they're a colony animal. Uh-huh. Mm-hmm. There was only one, so now we need to buy another one. So I think I'm just going to commit and buy like five of them.
2: Oh, man.
1: Yep. Let them fly around my house, take bubble baths, do whatever they want. You know, eat candy, party. I'm not in control anymore. All right. Carl and Brown.
2: What?
1: Yep. Uh-huh.
2: Well, that's a hot start.
3: Carl and Brown.
2: Yep. Who needs me?
3: This guy, if you're going to grab five sugar gliders and let them live in your home, I'll say this. I hope you like getting pissed on.
2: Yeah, if you remember, Shelby.
3: Shelby Knox.
2: Her parents have one.
3: And what they do, especially with people they like or people that they view in their colony when they fly around, is they mark you.
2: Mm-hmm.
3: Yeah. I looked it up this morning. There's a great, this is a Reddit thread. This is from 3 years ago.
2: Yeah.
3: And the title, in the Sugar Gliders Reddit, Sugar Gliders always peeing on me. Wondering if anybody has any tips to stop them from peeing on me.
2: Oh.
3: Whenever I take them out of the cage, they happily jump on me up to my shoulders, but they almost always pee on me. And several people being like, no, it's good. Sugar gliders pee on colony members to mark them as members. It's a great sign.
2: Oh.
3: This person says, I wear the same sweater for a week or two while having them out for social time. This way, I already smell like them, and it doesn't stop the peeing completely, but it does lessen it.
2: That's an awful advertisement for sugar gliders.
3: After Shelby told us about that, the only thing I think of when I see them, and I see them, like, doing their little, like, takeoffs and stuff. And it's like, you about to piss.
2: Yeah.
3: And they do.
2: Yeah.
3: You see them as they're flying through the air, just, ee.
2: This guy's going to have five of them. Five of them.
3: He's certainly not in control anymore.
2: It's kind of like you with dogs, right?
3: Yeah,
2: like,
3: sure, yeah.
2: If there was nobody keeping you at bay,
3: yes,
2: you might have 17 dogs.
3: Oh, for sure,
2: just a pack of them sitting around you at all times.
3: They all sleep in a big bed in a pile. Yeah.
2: That's pretty good.
3: It does, doesn't it?
2: More or less pee.
3: Oh, depends how many of them are Dachshunds.
2: Yeah.
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1: Oh, baby.
2: This is...
1: Yeah.
2: This person claims... They have a bold claim.
1: Yeah.
2: That they have wrote every song ever and they want royalties.
3: Yeah, hi. This is Kane. You know what? My phones were blocked and my TV was all set up and I had no internet or nothing. But how much percentage am I getting for my songs? Quite honestly. This isn't a fake call either.
1: Okay.
3: There's a lot of albums going out there and they're my songs.
1: Uh-huh.
3: I want to know what the percentage that I'm getting on 97.7 FM. And I was there many, many years ago and you had locked the door on me.
2: Wait, what?
3: I went there also. So how much money am I getting? How much is my share? I expect a callback. I want to know what my share is, okay?
1: So your name is Kay, I believe?
2: I think.
1: What did she say? She had her TV and internet set? What did that matter? Why was that pertinent?
2: I have no idea what no internet or TV has to
1: do. I don't know why that was pertinent.
2: Which songs did she write?
1: There's a lot of albums out there. A lot of albums going on out there. Is that what she said?
2: Okay, but which songs are hers?
1: Which ones in particular? Now, this is a real call, by the way. She expects a callback.
2: I
1: do have a number as well.
2: She wrote Aerosmith Walk This Way. That was hers.
1: That was her?
2: Yeah, I think that was hers. Zeppelin Immigrant Song, probably hers.
1: Probably hers, yeah.
2: The Chain, Fleetwood Mac.
1: Yeah,
2: got
1: that
2: hers.
1: One too. That was me. Yeah, I was there.
2: That would be hers.
1: I was the sixth member during Rumors.
2: Okay. Well, we'll try and get you.
1: Kay, I believe, is what I have an offer for you, okay? Yeah. I have an offer for you. $0.
2: Yeah, what?
1: Take it or leave it.
2: Mm.
1: Take it or leave it. Actually, you know, I have a better offer. I have a 3/4 full tin of Tim Hortons original roast.
2: Yeah.
1: That's in studio because we had the lid off it to help the fish smell after your blender belt. You can have it.
2: Oh.
1: That's my offer to you.
2: Generous.
1: That's my offer.
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